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spinning, it's not car, you're my honor, Sir Richard. 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

If vibes were currency, we'd be big, big billionaires. 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

0: 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We play the hits you love.
1: Right back, okay. I tell her, bring it back. Like, I got all the hits, what?
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0: 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Across Uganda.
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0: Opinion is the cheapest commodity that everyone can have. 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

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My name is Robin Kiss. Welcome to the show. Good morning, good morning, good morning. I hope you're doing okay. I hope you've woke up. I hope you're woken up on the right side of the bed. I am here to kickstart your amazing, amazing chilly. Is it chilly? Cold morning on such a Sunday like this. My name is Robin Kiss, and you're tuning to the biggest radio station in this country, the brand of the year, and that's 106.5 Energy Radio. You know what we get to do every Sunday? We get to praise God on radio on a different way, musically. So tighten your seatbelt. I got you covered. Like I always say every single Sunday, if you're not going to church or you have plans of not going to church and you're listening to Energy Radio, just know I got you sorted. I got it sorted. So hang in there, tell a friend not to beat themselves up for not going to church today, because we're doing church on radio like we do every single Sunday on 106.5 Energy Radio. But right now, I just want to play some amazing, amazing Christian music right now on the biggest radio station in the country. 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
1: 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I tell her, bring it back, like God. I got all the hits, what?
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106.5 Energy Radio. Still reminding you, we are playing here nothing but Christian music in the party early in the morning as you're going to church, as you're coming back from work, as you're setting yourself to do some laundry. I have you sorted. I have your best interest at heart. So get that on my WhatsApp on 0740-674-674. That's the number to talk to me. I want to talk to everyone. I want to know where you're listening in from. I want to know where you're jamming in from. If you've stepped out a little bit from the service in church just to listen to me for a couple of minutes, big shout outs to you. So let me know that. I want to know that. Just get down on my WhatsApp on 0740-674-674. That's my WhatsApp number to text me. To also request for any song that you want to listen to. Yeah, it's very, really, very important that you also let me know that you can also rule over me by requesting for any Christian song that you want to listen to. Not forgetting, today is also a very, very special Sunday where we have a guest that is stepping into studio, and it's gonna be epic madness, mad thing. I'm super excited. The guest is Work. So for those of you who know Work, Work is that guy who throws bars on bars. So make sure you tune in, make sure you catch him live on 106.5 Energy. And if you want to watch him live as well, the website is www.energyug.radio. The website is very beautiful. You can just go on there and watch us on your Google search engine. So make sure you tune in. But for now, less of the talking and more of the music.

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0: When you hear the sound, you know who it is, right?
1: Yeah!
0: Godson, you see the fruit? 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Yeah, I'm on the ground, but I still take it to the roof. Planted by the river, man, I stay fresh to the shoe.

0: Mufule. 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
1: We play the hits you love.
2: 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I tell her, bring it back, like I got all the hits, what?
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0: 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My name is Robin Case. Welcome to the biggest radio station in the country. You know what we get to do every Sunday, early in the morning? We get to play nothing but Christian music, urban Christian music. Talking about urban Christian music, today I have a guest who represents urban Christian music, hip-hop, hip-hop. Yeah, man. Welcome to Energy Week.
1: Thank you, man. It's been a long time coming.
0: We're
1: finally here, man.
0: Yeah, man. What have you been? Let's first catch up. How have you been?
1: I've been okay. I've been good. I can't complain.
0: In fact, I'm really very, very sorry. Wick, introduce yourself the way you do. That's the most important thing.
1: Hey, yo, Gwan. My name is Wake, original Mwana Wake. Amalina Ninzo Mugoda, Mwizukulu wa Joyce Tuli, Anabo, Ndikaseza Katonto, Nokati, Oyone, Nkube, Kigwo. Agamale, Visera, Mbukufunya, Vikonde, Mbula, Nago, Amanigange, Matono, Kimo, Kitinga, Nimulago.
0: Yo. That's why I'm talking about. So how have you been now? At least now I can talk.
1: I've been good. But I'm happy to be here. God is good, man.
0: You know, I had your...
1: Had my what?
0: Now, I had your wife here sometime last year.
1: Oh, yeah. Afri.
0: And shout the only Afri. Way to reach out to your wife was through you.
1: Yeah.
0: But now, this time around, when I was looking for you, I had to reach out to your wife and to be able to reach out to you.
1: There's a verse that says that no one knows the Father except the Son. And no one knows the Son except the Father.
0: I know where you're going.
1: Kwegamba.
0: The Son and Bichi and Bichi Smanya God and what. But anyway, first thing first, where does the name Wake come from? For those who are listening for the first time.
1: The name Wake came to me, it's weird, but it was a voice. I just had a voice say, your name is Wake. Mm. But the explanation that I can give is like, Wake is, it came at a time when I was awakening to my identity as an African. I was not. I used to rap completely in English with an accent, but it came at a time when I was awakening to my identity as a an African, a Mugwere, but also my identity as a Christian.
0: Yeah, Mugwere.
1: Yeah.
0: So Mugwere is the people who come from Busia,
1: Palisa, Budaka, Kamonkoli. Yeah.
0: You know, one of my pastors come from Budaka.
1: Gwere, you are blessed because people from Budaka are blessed.
0: But so like, have you stayed in Kampala all your life?
1: No, not at all, man. I came to Kampala to study.
0: To study.
1: Yeah, but then I got married here, so I'm here. Anyway, I came to Kampala to study. You know, I grew up in Palisa.
0: Okay.
1: I studied here, but I would go back and,
0: you can speak your language.
1: Yes. So olo kurutumula kusa. Era abao ngoli mugwede ngoli kugulisisi yangu sigiri.
0: That's a good thing. So, me, I know so much about you.
1: Mm-hmm.
0: But people who are listening really don't know anything about you. Or they know a little bit about who Wake is.
1: Yeah.
0: So when did you like discover your passion of music and rap? And poetry and all this.
1: Well, first of all, I grew up in a musical family. My mom was a music teacher.
0: Why do I feel like everyone has to say, "Oh, I grew up in a music family"?
1: It is what it is, man.
0: Or my mom used to sing at church. My dad used to play instruments.
1: There are even people who say, "When I was born, I didn't cry. I came out singing." You know. My mom was a music teacher. My dad loves music, so he's a collector of music. My grandmom sings. So I think from childhood I was exposed to music, but also it's a passion. So I started really young, of course, MDD through school and whatnot. Mm. But like writing music started in senior two.
0: Okay.
1: And mpola chize chikula. My poetry journey started in senior five because I did literature for all the 6 years. But I started writing my own poetry in senior five. And that's the journey has been like that.
0: Oh, that's really amazing. And I want to ask you this question off the record.
1: Mm-hmm.
0: You're married, right?
1: Yes.
0: Is this 3 years, 2 years?
1: We're making 3 years this
0: three
1: year.
0: 3 years.
1: Yeah.
0: How is marriage like for someone who is young like you?
1: Listen, marriage is amazing.
0: No, listen. Don't overkusudia us.
1: Let me tell you. Get married.
0: Young.
1: Get married young.
0: Mm.
1: But marriage is spiritual. So, manyuwa without pressure. Get married now. What? But I'll tell you this, man. Seek first the Lord. Seek the kingdom of God. Because marriage is a very spiritual thing. So God knows the person he made for you.
0: Okay.
1: So if you seek him, you will find that person. Yeah.
0: Okay.
1: But marriage is good, man. And I'm waiting for you.
0: You're waiting for me.
1: Anytime now.
0: Yeah, I'm waiting on the Lord. The signals are not really very clear, but I'm waiting on the Lord. I am trusting.
1: Amen.
0: On the Lord to kusonga for me.
1: the person,
0: the
1: and
0: person
1: say this one,
0: and say this one
1: is the one.
0: 20.
1: Amina.
0: But keep it locked, 106.5 Energy Radio. Keep the messages coming through on 0750-674-674. That's the number to text me, 0740-674-674. Work is in Steel Studio.
1: Yeah, yeah.
0: Send in your questions that you want to know about work, what, like everything about work, relationship, marriage, music, the projects that are coming up. So yeah, keep it locked, 106.5 Energy Radio. More music still coming through. When you do return, I'll be coming back with work.

0: 106.5 Energy Radio still blazing down some amazing, amazing gospel music. And Manlek Wake is in the building. Yeah, amazing songs that I don't want to spoil that in that intro of the songs. Huh? Wake.
1: Yes, sir.
0: You have a new project that you dropped it's not more than a week, right?
1: Yeah, there's a song called Chisache.
0: Okay, then tell us about the project.
1: Yeah, Chisache is the first song of my EP that is coming out this Friday on my birthday. Mm. But of course, the guys at NRG are hearing the songs for the first time.
2: So you guys have exclusive access to the music.
0: Yeah, man.
1: The EP is coming out on Friday. It has songs like Chisache, it has songs like Afayo, it has songs like Walking on Water, which features Anna Makula.
0: Yeah, man.
1: So it's a really cool EP.
0: It's a really cool song.
1: Yeah.
0: Cool EP.
1: Yes.
0: The title of the EP is What Stands Out For Me.
1: Son.
0: Why do I feel like you have some entitlement with the word Godson?
1: Let me tell you.
0: You think the rest of us are not Godson?
1: All of us are Godsons, but for me, recently, I've gotten the revelation that I am a child of God.
0: Yeah, man. So the rest of us are not.
1: I don't know about you guys. I can speak for me.
0: It's okay. Small tantrums that the mandem is throwing in there.
1: Yeah, but the Bible says, I think in Romans 8:14, about that we've not received the spirit of slavery again to fear, but we have received the spirit of adoption, by whom we cry, Abba, Father. And then he also says that to those who believe in him and to those, I think, who receive him, he has given a right to become children of God. So I am a son of God.
0: You know your word. Did you cram it in the morning?
1: No, let me tell you. I serve at Worship Harvest. I am a zonal pastor. So I will be preaching the word. So
0: That's amazing. So tell us, how is the process of the recording of this EP, Godson?
1: Yeah. No, it was an amazing process. My style of music is very experimental. I produced the entire EP myself, produced and mixed it.
0: No.
1: Yeah.
0: Who did the mastering?
1: The mastering was done by Marvin. Marvin Kyle. Yeah.
0: So do you have like a process of how many songs did you record?
1: Yeah.
0: And then what was the process of selecting the songs that go on the EP?
1: So one of the songs on the EP goes as far back as 2022. Like I made the beat for the song and it only came alive maybe last year. So my process is really as I feel, like when I feel like the song is ready, then it becomes ready.
0: Okay.
1: So the process was really just experimenting, throwing things around. I didn't intend to like make an EP, but when the songs got ready is when I realized that, yo, actually this is like a body of work, like a collection.
0: Okay.
1: So that's how the EP came to life. And it features amazing artists like Anna Makula, obviously, features Saint Ronnie, and it features a man named called Mpire.
0: Okay.
1: So it's an amazing EP.
0: And last question before you go to the ad, do you have like, for lack of a better one, do you have like a ritual that you do when you're... I don't mean the other ritual that people think. No. Okay, do you have like a routine?
1: Routine is good.
0: A ritual.
1: A ritual that I do before I record.
0: Yes.
1: No, I don't.
0: You don't have.
1: I don't like walk around the studio desk 7 times.
0: You don't pray or like God has said, now this is the lyrics or something like this.
1: No, I honestly don't. Like I feel like many times I just feel like the song and then get into studio and record. Luckily, I have a studio at home, so when I feel it is when I get into the studio to do it.
0: Okay. That's amazing. Keep it locked. 106.5 Energy.
1: Yeah.
0: I'm still reminding you to get on my WhatsApp on 0740674674. The guest is still in studio. Like, we want to hear from you. We want to hear your feedback of the song. If you have any question that you want to ask the guest, please, that's the number 0740674674. If you have airtime, because the month has just ended, call me on 0777-674-674. But for now, we'll be right back.
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4: 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I tell her, bring it back. Like, I got all the hits. What?
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0: 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Amazing, amazing fire. EP, bro.
1: Thank you.
0: I love the production.
1: Thank you very much. I appreciate it, man.
0: It's crazy.
1: Thank you so much.
0: Good stuff. Where do I feel like you and your household? The Gulu EP now, Son of God.
1: Yeah. I mean, Jesus, the Bible says he who finds a wife finds a good thing and obtains the favor of the Lord. So I think it's God's favor.
0: It's God's favor.
1: Yeah.
0: That you guys...
1: Yeah.
0: How is it? Wait.
1: Just get married, man.
0: How is it like? No, you're in a limelight. She's not in a limelight. Like, how are you controlling? Like, how is the thing going? Like, how do you manage all that traction? Your family not being private. Yeah. Everything's on the cameras.
1: No, I think that we try and keep private things private and public things public. But also, we have a very good support system around us.
0: Okay.
1: Our church family is very big on marriage.
0: Very intentional.
1: Yeah, it's very intentional on marriage. So we have

0: only for Christian rappers, but you can visit us. And
1: so the other people should not.
0: If you're not Christian, you can come. We shall preach to you. Then you become Christian. Then you belong
1: okay,
0: properly.
1: Okay. Yeah. Last but not least,
0: yes,
1: where
0: sir.
1: Can we? Is the album already out?
0: No. Like I said, NRG is listening to this music before it's even released, but it's coming out on Friday.
1: It's surprising how I got your music. Yesterday, your music was put in the system. That's
0: yeah.
1: Such a song.
0: Yeah.
1: So it's gonna be playing every Sunday.
0: Yeah.
1: Yeah, man,
0: Chisate.
1: It's
0: going to
1: be playing every Sunday.
0: Grace
1: so, if you drop it, where can we find the EP, the songs?
0: The music will be available for purchase to
1: for specific
0: people who want to listen to it before it drops.
1: Mm.
0: So, if you want like a private listening experience, just you know, send me a message on my Instagram or WhatsApp if you have my number, and just say, "Hey, I want to purchase the EP."
1: On your number,
0: if they have it, if not, just go to my Instagram.
1: Really. But also another thing that I want to talk about. Mm-hmm. Well, last year towards the end, you were not in UG.
0: No, I wasn't.
1: And you happen to have the most viral meme. that was trending all over on TikTok, on Instagram, and people were using it.
0: Yeah.
1: How did you come up with, you know, I know you for mixing, for arranging
0: words in a
1: very beautiful way.
0: Yeah. I mean, it was a spontaneous thing. We were in the USA for an exchange program, and I just thought about, like, you know, I'd done already something like that when I traveled Senegal.
1: Okay.
0: And I figured it could be a thing that, you know, I do whenever I travel. So I just did, like, it was spontaneous. I didn't even think much of it. And I say, you know, Banange, Ndieno, Ndimu Chicago, Ndieno, Vintuala.
1: Okay.
0: I didn't expect it to become what it became, but God is good.
1: Do people have copyright of those things?
0: I don't know. I recently met someone at a restaurant and he's like, "Are you the Chicago guy?" I was like, "Oh, wow."
1: That's amazing. So what always takes you to those countries? Is it like music or producing music or ministry?
0: It's like I said, it was an exchange program that the U.S. Embassy has.
1: Mm.
0: And I was honored to be part of the people they took last year. So, yeah, that was that specific one. But like Senegal was... I went there to perform.
1: I want to ask you this. I know I'm not supposed to ask, but I want to ask you.
0: Chai!
1: What made you choose gospel music?
0: What made me choose gospel music?
1: Don't be Christian on it.
0: I don't be Christian.
1: because at the end of the day, you tell me, "Oh no, God talked to me," and this. What made you choose gospel music?
0: Well, the truth is, it's who I am, man. Like, I am a child of God. I know you're tired of me saying I'm a child of God, but I am a child of God. So my music is like a testimony of who I am.
1: Okay.
0: And some of my songs are not directly like gospel songs.
1: Mm.
0: Like, if you listen to like Aban Tobeida and the earlier music that I released, some of the songs are not like directly gospel or like evangelical. But yeah, so most of my music is just my experience.
1: Okay.
0: So sometimes they would be directly like gospel, evangelical. Some would just be talking about Palisa.
1: So yesterday when you sent me the EP, I was listening with a couple of my DJs, and one of the guys said, you sound, and you, not that you sound, you almost rhyme like Mag 44.
0: Yes. And I'm very proud too, because Mag 44 is a genius, man. Mag 44 is one of the producers that I listen to and I connect with.
1: So he inspires you
0: a lot.
1: So is it where you're a rapper, you do what you do, and also you're a producer? Because Mag 44 produces most of Pompey's
0: songs. Yes. So Mag 44 is a huge influence on my rap and my production.
1: Okay.
0: Like the way he mixes his local language, which also sounds like Lugwere in his
1: Lugwere,
0: music.
1: Yeah.
0: And I feel like his production is very experimental, which is also my style. So Mag 44 gives me like a template many times to follow when I'm doing my production. So shout out to the big man, Mag 44.
1: All right.
0: Yeah.
1: So since now the EP is out, should I say that we have a concert?
0: Wait.
1: A listener's party?
0: Hold on. We don't have one planned yet.
1: Okay.
0: Yeah. But my team and I are, you know, planning something around September that
1: September.
0: I cannot say much about.
1: But just know
0: that somewhere around September.
1: So you're trying to tell us.
0: You will see something that involves me and my household.
1: So September, we should clock in.
0: Block September. don't travel in September.
1: Yes, sir. Yeah. Okay, any last words to people who are listening to one of these?
0: First of all, thank you so much, Robin Kiss, for having me. It's such an honor to be here.

0: Yeah, you guys have a really cool studio.
1: We're number one in this country.
0: So it's an honor to come through and vibe with you guys. Mm. Whoever is listening to me, all I have to say to you is seek first the kingdom of God and all his righteousness and all the things that you're looking for will be added unto you.
1: Amen.
0: Yeah.
1: Pray for us to close the show.
0: All right, let's pray.
1: I let you go.
0: Thank you. Heavenly Father, thank you for today. Thank you for the opportunity to visit NRG Radio. I pray for the listener that's listening in. I pray a blessing upon them. And I pray that if there's any form of bondage that they are in or difficulty, I pray that your spirit will set them free completely. In Jesus' name we pray.
1: Amen. Radio WhatsApp number where someone can text you and get an exclusive listen of the EP, Godson.
0: All right. So
1: and your social media as well.
0: If you want... The EP, I'm going to read you my manager's number.
1: All right.
0: So if you want to get access to the EP, the number is 0774-809511. That's 0774-809511. Just say, I want to listen to Wake's EP, and we'll let you know what to do.
1: You heard it from the main man like Wake in studio, dropping a new EP this Friday, right?
0: Yep, on
1: coming
0: my birthday.
1: This Friday on your birthday. My birthday was yesterday, actually.
0: Wait, June babies.
1: Yeah, June babies. Man, this is how we roll.
0: Yeah.
1: Keep it locked, 106.5. NRG Radio. More music still coming through. I'm playing a couple of Wake's song, and just tune in, aye? Yeah.

Hey, DJ Robin Kiss. It is your girl, Minister Rachel K, and I'm so glad to be right here at the Sunday Groove. Thank you so much for spinning the gospel, and of course, all the listeners out there, thank you for keeping it right here on 106.5 NRG Kampala. Lots of love to you all. Mwah.

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Keep the messages coming through still on 0740-674-674. I've seen your messages, but trust me, I'm going to save them, and then next Sunday, I'm going to read them out. Alright, so big shout outs to you. I wish you a happy week, a happy Sunday. God bless you so much. Keep it locked. 106.5 Energy Radio.

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1: 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I'm not going to go get over Gambo. NRG.
0: If it's not us, it's none of them. 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

0: question first. Just be standing still and know that he is Lord. That's right. My name is Empress Eka and this is the Energy Yo Playlist. Good morning, producer.
1: How are you?
0: You have my money? The 500,000 you said. Good morning. How you doing? This is the Energy Yo Playlist on 106.5 Energy Radio, and it's a beautiful Sunday. How you doing? Wake up. Yes, it is time for church. It is time for going to see the family. Weekend boyfriends and girlfriends, get up, get out of that house you wore. Please get out. But yes, whatever you're doing, this is the Energy Yo Playlist, and it's officially starting right about now, heading all the way till 1 p.m. You know what it is? This is the show where you get to choose your songs and curate your playlist exactly how you want it. Now, all you have to do is catch us on our WhatsApp line, 0740-674-674. I repeat, 0740-674-674, and that is how you can send us a message. Don't forget your name, your location, and the songs that you'd like to listen to. I don't care how many songs they are, all you have to do is just share it with us. But yes, this is a beautiful day. It is shining outside. A lot of things have happened this week, and it's gonna be mad crazy. I will be telling you a lot about it during the show, so make sure you stick around for all that info. And today I have an interesting surprise for you, actually. In studio, I have a guest DJ, DJ Kazil. Say hello to my listener.
2: Hello, viewers.
0: How are you doing?
2: Listeners.
0: You can pull the mic
2: DJ
0: to
2: Kazil.
0: You. You can pull the mic to you. Yeah, there you go.
2: Hello, viewers and listeners. Yeah. It's DJ Kazil right here.
0: Yeah.
2: And I'm glad being part of the party.
0: You're glad to be here.
2: And I'm very much ready for the party.
0: Nice. Yeah, sure. It's a morning party.
2: Yeah.
0: Hey, so we don't so late at night time. No. Some of us at night we're sleeping. It's a party from the get-go. That's right. And it's a beautiful Sunday, so we're going to make sure that everybody is up and on their feet, making sure that days are going lovely today. So without wasting too much time, I'm going to let you listen into a few of his mixes, and let's get this party started. But don't forget, our WhatsApp line is 0740-674-674. Into the music.

0: Vamos ir. That's right. Oi, vamos ir a DJ Kazil. Thank you so much. That was crazy. That is what they call a fire first quickie. And you, this one doesn't even need to be a quickie because this is exactly what we're going to have the entire morning. Listen, guys, I cannot tell you enough how much this is beginning to look like an actual Sunday party. Good morning. How are you doing? You're still hanging out with your girl Empress Eka and DJ Kazil in on the ones and twos. That's right. And we're keeping it locked here on Energy Yo playlist all the way till 1 p.m. Now, that's right. You know what you have to do. All you have to do is hit us up on our WhatsApp line, 0740-674-674, and let us know where you are, what your name is, and what songs you'd like to listen to curate your listening pleasure today. I have Samo D's already tuned in from Kisumu. He says, hi guys, how you doing? He's enjoying the Yo playlist mid-morning show, and he is saying happy Sunday to Empress Eka and the guest DJ, DJ Kazil as well. That's right. Thank you so much, Odis. How is Kenya Kisumu today? Who'd this be? Ah, Nairobi tuned in. What? Happy Sunday. I am Carlos, tuned in from Nairobi. I wish to listen to Big God by Terrain and Take Me to the River. You got it, Carlos. Thank you so much, Mambo VP. Who'd this be? Mobile. Bro. He says, morning energy radio. As usual, this is Godwin from Tinder. Hi, Godwin. Representing kindly mix for me of Kampe by Barna Boy. You got it. And Joe, do it. Okay, going to Owen from Kashokoso and to all listeners of Energy Radio. And that is how you do it, you know? Don't miss a step to make sure that you are listening to exact music that you want to listen to today. And that's how it's done. Isaac Adnan, how are you doing? From Kajansi. Also tuned in saying, Eka Drop Me, Change My Mind by Burner, Tipsy by Shabuzi, and DTF by Bad Bunny. I'm loving the show. Shout outs to the Ferrari fans. Gwen on a Ferrari. Meanwhile, my Audi boys are disappointing me in Formula One. Properly disappointing. They're not even anywhere on the list. I'm so disappointed, but I'm still going to own one regardless. Now, listen, guys, I want to remind you that how you have a smile today is by keeping it locked with Mirinda. Mirinda is the drink that's going to keep you smiling, keep your family happy, and everyone around you in check. Now, all you have to do is get a Mirinda from any shop or supermarket near you, and you can share it. It comes in very many flavors. There are 4 flavors, and you can get it in different sizes as well. The 330 milliliters, the 500 milliliters, and the 2 liters if you want to share it like that. Also, I keep reminding you that no matter what you are doing, you have to keep it locked with Good Life Pharmacy. That's right. Your health starts with the little things. You have to drink enough water. You have to keep your body energized, your skin healthy, and your mind focused. A short walk every day can improve your mood as well. Like today, it's a beautiful Sunday after church. Take a walk around the church and tell the pastor what you saw. But yes, movement is medicine. Don't forget that. 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

0: Hey, you heard it here first. When did you last hear Nameless, by the way? When was the last time you actually heard a song or even just about Nameless himself? Nameless has been a little bit quiet. I don't know when I also last heard from him, actually. And that is why I'm asking. So, what about Inaku Maudidi from Nameless? Let us know. I remember when Nameless released Nasinzia. The world went wild, like proper wild. I don't know how he does it, but you know, I think once in a while, you need to always have that song that just keeps people on their toes. But anyways, that is Nameless and Some Beautiful Lady on Sunshine. And beautiful film, beautiful music. And I wish I could still hear a lot about these guys. These were the legends that some of us grew up listening to, regardless. Nazil, is this the music you listened to when you were growing up? Really? Or you just found it in the DJ era? It was among what music you used to listen to. So you listened to a lot of Bashman Crew as well. What else was it? Ogopa DJs. crazy stuff. It is about 31 minutes past 10 a.m. on this beautiful Sunday, the 7th day of June. That's right, we are well into the mid of the year. And I hope that you are and your goals are talking. I hope you and your goals have a conversation, because some of you left your goals in Jan. First, DJ Nazil, first come here and tell me what your goals were this year. Hey, tell me what your goals were this year and how you have achieved them. My, some of you over there, yeah, we had goals. What? I've achieved my goals. Nothing. So tell me, have you achieved some of your goals this year? Yeah. I can pull the mic to you. Don't worry.
1: Yeah.
0: You have? Really? Like which one?
1: Still a lot much more to work upon.
0: Really? Like which goals?
1: My target, especially in the industry.
0: Oh, okay.
1: Because the brand has grown so much this year.
0: Like your brand?
1: Yeah. And I've gotten much more busy.
0: Okay.
1: Like so much more busy.
0: Like you have a lot of gigs, you have a lot of...
1: Sure.
0: Interesting. Does that take away time from your personal life?
1: Yeah, sure. The same one which I just say, like, I just spent 1 hour's rest.
0: What? Oh, yeah, you told me about that this morning.
1: Night. Like, the entire week was busy.
0: You and Cross are like this.
1: that's the life we chose. So
0: yo. So doesn't your girlfriend, like, worry about these things? Like, you're never around?
1: That's if not all, she's there.
0: Ha! Raya. But anyway, yeah, this is Energy Yo Playlist. All you have to do is send us your song request, your name and your location, and let us know what you would like to listen to. I want to first of all remind you that whatever you are doing out there, make sure that you are drinking a Predator and making sure that you are winning. That's right, because Predator is making sure that you are winning big. Now listen, when I say big, I mean big. I mean as big as going to see the Chelsea FC experience in London. That's right. You can get yourself a fully paid trip to go down to Stamford Bridge in London and watch some of the beautiful matches that are down there if you drink a Predator, because Predator is making sure Oli Gumete. That's right. Now you can also win Border Borders and airtime as well. All you have to do is buy the bottle. And what the one with the white cap, eh? Yeah, and when you see the code that's under the cap, send it to 6688 and you stand yourself a chance to win amazing product. Now, Predator Energy Drink is the official energy drink partner for Chelsea FC. Bera Gumite, ne Predator. And now I have some messages. Oh, wow. Okay. Hi, Empress. Thanks for the show. Ma thinks straight out of Segoku. He says, drop for me Hardest Truth by Jubet. Give Me That by Arya Star and Make a Way by Ray G. You got it, Mervix. How is Seguku this morning? Mwafunya kumusana. Hey, let us know. How is it doing that there? All right. And Morning Empress. Who this be? This is Ham. It's Ham Towers streaming live from Busia. Wait. So there's a Towers that is watching and listening to us right now. Oh, maybe his name is Ham, whatever it is. But thank you so much. for listening in. How is Busia this morning? The border point, Mwabaleta, Mane, and whatever is happening down there. So make sure y'all are safe as well. Kindly drop for me, follow your own by Jaren. And he's just saying it's going out to me and everybody else in studio. Thank you so much, my dear. Thank you so much for tuning in. Hello. Thanks for the show, Princess. It's Josie from Lugazi. How is Lugazi? Kindly play for me. Repent. Yes, repent. That's right. And a blessed day by as well. And he also wants to listen to God Blessed by Spice. You got it, sir. Coming all the way up. And finally, Brett from Kasese. How are you, Brent, my dear? Don't worry. The live is going to be up in a few minutes. I know you, my live people right here on TikTok. All right. He would like to listen to Number One by Bobby and Navio. He would like to listen to Come Closer by Drake and Wizkid. And Influence by Chris Brown. And finally, Dexter Dabbs, a little something to twinkle in his eyes. Don't worry about that. He would also like to send his birthday wishes to his bestie called Sarah. All right. You got it. And you know what to do. So keep it locked on the Energy Yo playlist. More music.

0: That's right. Sounds of Ray G bringing us to about 47 minutes past 10 a.m. this beautiful Sunday morning. Yes, this was requested for by you, my dear. Oh, yeah, this was requested for by. I've forgotten your name. Oh, yeah. Well, thank you so much for that. Definitely having you on here is amazing. Thank you so much for having that. And we enjoy our Sundays with you every single time because you make sure that we listen to amazing music that you listen to as well. Thank you so much, Marvinx, for requesting this song. I hope you're enjoying it. The live is officially up and running. I already see so many requests. Ellie is requesting for Play Me Yo Pay by Diamond P. You got it. And Adeng Akol on live on TikTok. Empress Eka is asking for Play Papi Chulo by Bailing Music. You got it. I'm going to keep having your requests on there as well. So just drop down to the live and check out what's happening in studio. It's going to be mad vibes, crazy, crazy vibes as usual. 106.5 Energy Radio. You know the number one station in the land. You know why we do it. The beat of the moment. That's right. Now listen, guys. Whatever you're doing out there, make sure that you are keeping your eyes locked on Energy Radio. Why? Last time we asked y'all to audition for the revealed process, you know? And that meant that you had to, you know, send in your talent, show your talent, whether you're a musician, whatever you are doing. And yes, we did shortlist the talent. And now we are officially having them live. Yes, the performances are now live. We're watching y'all sing. We're watching your vibe. Whatever you're doing, we are seeing it live. So all of you that used auto-tune, we can now tell. But that doesn't stop there because we still have to find the next official talent Uganda has. That's right. So Swangs Avenue, Play It Loud and Energy Radio are making sure that we are getting that person right here, right now. Sawa Yona. So make sure you're not missing anything on that because, man, you wouldn't want to miss seeing the next big talent in Africa. Now, would you? No, you wouldn't. But yes, that's how we do it here at 106.5 Energy Radio. And listen, if that is not enough, if that is not even enough, I want to tell you that you need to position yourself for the Bandali Mondays. That's right. So tomorrow night, it's going to be a massive hangout in Kampala by popular, obviously, Energy Radio is going to be there, you know, creating the consistency and making sure that the campaign is lovely. So all you have to do is make sure you are there. Yes, it's going to be mad. So don't make your Mondays boring at all. Such a week with great music, energy, food and drinks, and your favorite energy personalities. You know, making sure that it is fun, energetic, and we are enjoying ourselves. And that's how we do it, 106.5 Energy Radio. That's right. Now, I also want to remind you guys, this show is becoming one of the my favorites, you know? And now, listen, I want to give you a chance, you know? Just like we do it here at Energy Radio, we always give you a chance and a platform. So listen, if you have a voice that deserves to be heard, this is the show for you. All I need you to do is share your talent. Make Uganda say, wow. Yes, all you have to do is send me your name, your age, your location, and your contact number. 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Just 60 seconds. That's 1 minute. Give me those vocals. I want Mariah Carey. I want Justin Bieber. I'm looking for Usher Raymond. Yeah? In y'all. All you have to do is send that to me on 0740-674674 on this show. That's right. Now, the submissions, obviously, for this month are closing in about 2 weeks. So make sure you keep it locked. This Sunday, you can begin. Next Sunday, I'm going to be waiting for those submissions as well. If you need some time, take the week to practice and send me because there's going to be some crazy prizes coming up at the end of this. That's right. So make sure the listeners get a chance to vote for you as well as their favorite contestant. So when you're sending me your audio, make sure, oh, Chikuba. Yes, because, man, we're giving you a chance. There could be something big you're going to be winning for sure. And we will be announcing the winner on 5th of July here on Energy Yo Playlist. So if you think you got what it deserves, further what it takes, and you deserve this. Record it, send it, and own your moment. This is your talent on your playlist. That's right, but more music when we do return.
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0: You people don't know. 106.5 Energy Radio. My goodness, I cannot explain. It is indescribable what is happening down here in studio. Listen, guys, this is Energy, your playlist, and this is how we do it. Nazil weyaze mu studio na mugambia chintu chimu. Kuba disco. I hope you can now attest that this is fire. Thank you so much, DJ Nazil. I'm ringing this bell for him. Yo, echiri mu studio, echiri ku live. Banang! You guys are making me run mad. It is crazy. I keep getting so many requests. Guys are enjoying the show. It is amazing. Nazil yaze bakuba mjakutia. But yes, I remain your girl, Empress Eka. And of course, we're going all the way till 1 p.m. with Energy Yo playlist as usual. All you have to do is send me your name, your requests, and what songs, or rather, and where you are texting me from. That's right. I'm going to just run through the list real quick. I'm Winter. I'm a DJ and I'm also an MC. Noted. thanks for the show, guys. It is me, Yaba Counselor from Naguru. Ho, ho, ho. Let's go. Kindly drop me a traffic man or Fisa by Gift of Kado. Oh my gosh, where did this guy go? Nazil, where did Gift of Kado go? Panangi. Yo, out of Naguru, and he's sending this all listeners and viewers of Energy Radio, and my Yakubu's family from Busia Border, and to all listeners as well. Thank you so much, Yaba. I appreciate it so much. Hesketh is also here somewhere. He's always around. But yeah, thank you so much, Hesketh, as well. This is Rachel. She's requesting for so-called peace in Christ. I also want to be... Got you, girl. Thank you so much. Thank you so much. I appreciate that. Keep them coming. As I said, he was not so far away. Eskes comes through and he says, good morning, Energy. I'm requesting for Contagious by Jeff Blaze and Sarah. Love is Wicked by Brick and Lace. Taking us back, I see. And Sweet Life by Young Jeezy. You got it. Awoko Live Namwe Mbalaba. Someone has asked for a Million Pound Girl. You got it. There's so many requests coming through also from the live. Don't worry. I got you all covered. Yes, the DJ is called Kazil Nazil. Kazil. Yes. Impressed by Ismatic. He says Kazil. Yes, Kazil. That's the DJ right now. But listen, guys, it's about that time where I let you in on a little bit of scoop on scoop. That's right. I'm going to start with Uganda. Now, on the music scene, unfortunately, we have just had a really bad week. When the news of Cindy Sanyu and the Omega 256 came out about them fighting over this song, See You Tonight. Kazil, did you hear about it? You heard about that saga? Madness. I'm wondering how this saga comes months after the song was released. It hit. We still kube party on this jam. And it's just so sad. Omega 256 was in studio on Friday with the Energy Breakfast Club, and she was telling her side of the story, and she says she doesn't want to be mistaken. But word on the street in the JMP today, Yobagambo, Mona, Yerabisiza, Yah, Mbuate Neda, the money was paid by Cindy. Cindy even showed receipts. Kwegamba is just katogo. I want to hear what you have heard about this story, because honestly speaking, this kind of music confusion should not be happening in 2027. But dear, you mean Jesus is going to come back and we are still fighting in industry? No. Will not happen. And on that note, Gloria Boogie actually did come out to say something as well. She said, listen, guys, I cannot be... This is why I am not involved with female artists as collaborators. She says she has never collaborated with any female musicians because she doesn't want drama, this exact kind of drama. And she says, listen, the best you can do is just research. Some of these things need to be sorted before the song is even released. That is what she says. And she says she doesn't know what happens, but honestly, all she can say is just make your research before you get into bed with some of these artists. Anyway, it's crazy. The situation is still ongoing. We're still watching it really closely, and we'll definitely be giving you an update. I really want to hear. I feel like at this point, both of them should sit in the same room and they talk. Then tujala bidao kubanga oli wagenda nayo gerereri no oli nayo gerereri. We are the ones in the middle. You know when they say when two elephants fight, it's the grass that what? That suffers. But anyway, we wish the two of them the best. This is a major artist, beautiful female artist. I don't know why this is happening. But all will be well. And also, there's been a lot of tragedy this week. It's so sad. The rugby fraternity also lost a young gentleman, Sydney Ngongotia, something like that. And it's so sad. It was so tragic how he passed. And I believe his friends, family, and the fraternity of sports is down there paying their last respects to him before his body is taken back home where he will rest very well this coming week. And speaking on that same note, the dancing fraternity also lost a dancer. It is so sad. If you hear the story of how it happened, it's crazy. Apparently, she was on a border, and then her bag got snatched into a moving trailer that was beside her. And what happened after is just too gruesome. I don't even want to mention it. I'll start crying. It's so sad that we're losing such people like this. It's so bad. It's really heartbreaking. Her friends and her family and, you know, fellow entertainers and the whole dance fraternity is definitely sending out their love and, you know, their condolences to her family. And it's great. It's crazy. This is not a good way to, you know, go mid-month. I don't think there's a good way to go anywhere, you know. She had a lively character, you know. She had a great budding career. I feel so sad. But anyway, that is what's happening. Obviously, that fellow dancers, Rita Dance Hall, and very many others came out to send their condolences as well. And I think this just goes out to the rest of us to be really, really careful. I know you cannot, when the time has come, it has come. But if you can avoid it, let's do. Yeah, that's right. Listen, guys, when I do return, I'm going to be letting you know what is happening on the international scene as well.
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0: Let's go! You guys, it is... I just can't. I think someone else should take over. I just can't. This is too much party in one morning. Too much! And I hope you're enjoying the show. That's right, you can tell me how you are feeling it, how you're enjoying it down on Energy, our page, or our WhatsApp line, 0740-674-674. That's just how it is done. Listen. I am having so much fun in studio, I may not leave. My bosses may have to throw me out of studio to go back to my house today. Because what? Abali kula evo batu banange. Akatika kutomulio. Bagamba. Akatika kutomulio up and down. It is crazy. We're having so much fun down here in studio. 106.5 Energy Radio. This is Energy Yo Playlist going all the way till 1 p.m. A quick reminder that for 2K only, you can win yourself a car. Yes, that is it. For only 2K. That's right. And that means you can just energize with a rock boom or a silver bag and you can win big with the Boom Chakala Season 3. I'm talking about 5 billion worth in cash prizes, flat TVs, cars, motorbikes, smartphones, and even more complimentary rock boom. That's right. So all you have to do is get yourself a silverback energy drink or a rock boom, and you can check under the cap, and what you see is what you win. Just like that. Remember that rock boom is not recommended to children, persons with pregnant women or lactating mothers, and people sensitive to caffeine. That's right. And don't forget that Bandali Mondays keeps it locked and fire. I'm talking about your young adults, young couples, corporates, all of your university, whatever situation you're in, make sure you're down at Bandali Mondays. The position happens every single Monday night at a hangout in Kampala, leveraging a beautiful energy radio talent that is going to be there and making sure that you are enjoying yourself. Kabisa! All you have to just come and do is enjoy music, some good energy, some good vibes, and amazing food as well. Whatever you do, come through. It'll obviously be, it happens every single Monday at Thrones, yes. So come down to Bandali Mondays, every Monday at Thrones, powered by African Simba Events and NRG Radio. So you no more boring Mondays, nothing. We told you, Monday is a mindset. But anyway, quickly on the international scene, Chris Brown, Chris Breezy. The number one and only. Listen, sometimes I feel like you guys think I talk about Breezy too much, but Breezy has drama. I need you to know that Breezy has drama. Not everything that looks cool and crispy is cool and crispy. So this young man then has three children. But the mother of his eldest child, his four-year-old daughter, her name is Diamond Brown, who went on to have another relationship with another man. And Chris Brown also went on to have another relationship with another lady called Jada Wallace. And they even have a baby who they welcomed last month. Was it end of April? Yes. But they're still fighting with the first baby mama. So first baby mama went to court and she's like, yeah, bruh, I need full custody of this child, legally and physically. The only way Chris Brown can see this child is VD. You know your parents nowadays have VD. You swag the parents. Anyway, Chris was like, nah, it's not happening. So he went to court and obviously filed countersuit and whatnot. And he was like, no. It's not possible. I want to have joint custody for that child, both physically and legally. And this woman should pay for her court bills. No. He's like, you will pay for your own bills. I think he's not having it at all. And later on, obviously, Jada, his current girlfriend, Jada Wallace, she was out there on social media saying, you know what, Diamond Brown, the first lady, you, first of all, you're threatening this guy. You're threatening him that he won't see his baby girl. Madam number one came and said, bruh, Jada, your girl and Paula, me, I'll come for you. It became a threat situation. But anyway, it's crazy down at Chris Brown's camp because, it's not easy. And obviously, first baby mama is saying that Chris Brown keeps threatening her boyfriend and it's not Kawa. And I'm wondering why your boyfriend is threatened by Chris Brown. Why? Does Chris Brown have more money than him? What a shame. Anyway, so that's what's happening down at Chris Brown's camp. It's crazy madness. Keep you locked up and updated on what's happening down in Chris Brown's camp. This is all prior, by the way, to his tour with Usher Raymond. So you can imagine having this drama before you go on tour. Do you know how stressed you can be? But this guy is not worried. Anyway, in other news, the actor, rapper, and foundation owner Idris Elba was officially knighted on Tuesday as Sir Idris Elba. Yes, so when you're mentioning his name, please add some respect to it. He is now called Sir Idris Elba, who received his honor of recognition from King Charles earlier on this week. That's right, he was knighted, and it's in celebration of his longstanding advocacy for anti-knife crimes in UK. The UK has damn mad crimes, man. But yes, so he was, you know, he advocates against that. He has the Elba Hope Foundation, which he began with his wife, and you know, they take care of kids and youth, the young people in London and whatnot. And I think it's beautiful. He went up there, he received his honor, and now he is officially Sir Idris Elba. Tattoo the man, do call me Idris Elba. But anyway, yes, this was happening on the international scene. But when I do get back, I'm back to the home scene. And I have a comedian who wants to say something to you a little later on. Keep it locked.
1: 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Yeah. Across Uganda. They not like us. Energy 106.5. What's wrong with them? What are the ingredients for a good life? It starts with your wellness. A good life isn't just lived. 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Good Life Pharmacy, with you through every moment.
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0: Wizkid Ayo on that one, making sure that you are enjoying your beautiful Sunday. 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How you doing? How you doing? Want to let you know how you are feeling. Let me know how you are feeling. What are you up to? Please send pin. Please send location, because I cannot miss on that barbecue. You know how it is done. I have quick messages here coming through. Hi, Energy Radio. Hi, Empress Eka. This is Ed. He says that he would like to shout out his shout outs to Ethan, Christina, Elijah, Kylie, all from Entebbe, and from Mom and Dad. Okay, that's right. Thank you so much for sending them those shout outs. Who this be? Alex. Oh, okay. Gotcha. Thank you. I had asked him a question before he was replying. And then we have, good morning, guys. Aziz bin Holik. Ah, bruh. Aziz bin Holik says, how you guys doing? He's from Kansanga. He would like to listen to Number, Sin Number by Sheba, featuring T-Paul. And it goes out to all Sheba Holics. All right, you got it, sir. Who this be? Hi, Ekanis Roland. Roland is on the live for sure as well, making sure that he's keeping us very entertained down there with his jokes. So, yes, you can catch him on the live as well and press Eka. But he is also saying that the DJ is killing him. Kazil, you're killing people. You are killing people. Someone even reported you where you were last night. Yeah, these are my people. They tell me everything. But anyway, yes, it is crazy music. It is fun, of course. And you know what that is. Now listen, a quick reminder that Jumia is running their anniversary sale right here, right now. I'm talking about this month. That's right. Their 14th anniversary is going crazy. The entire month of June, it's crazy. There's going to be so many flash sales. 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All right. Now, I told you that there is an artist. Not artist. He's a comedian. There's nothing artistic about him. He's a comedian. Very major guy. A great friend of mine as well. Whenever we hang out, it's just mad vibes. But anyway, he has something to tell you all, and let you listen up for yourselves.
1: Hey, yo, what's up, Energy Radio? This is your boy, Patrick Salvador, the man from Mbokolo. And right now, you're listening to my girl, Eka. Yeah, with the celebrity playlist. And listen, my playlist, the songs I've been jamming to this week. Huh, let me see. Listen, I don't have a particular song. Any song that involves Arsenal. Any song that involves Arsenal has been my jam Salvador. Of the week, because it has been a long time coming. Yeah, I just like to send my shouts out to all my people, to all the fans who have made me who I am. Mm-hmm. And I don't take your support for granted.
0: Not at all.
1: I love you all. And I have a couple of projects that I'm working on right now. I'm currently shooting a TV show, the second series of Hotel Mara, and it has been taking most of my time. So every day I am on set from morning to evening, shooting my scenes as one of the lead characters, the lead actors in the series. I'm so proud of that series. I'm so happy that you guys are going to see my other side.
0: Which
1: yeah,
0: man?
1: When it comes to acting. Yeah. And of course, after that, in the first week of June, I'm going to Canada. I have a tour in Canada. I'll be doing shows in Toronto, in Montreal, in Ottawa, or call it Ottawa. Ottawa. Ottawa. I will be at Halifax, and I'll be in Edmonton.
0: Nice.
1: So the whole of June, I'm going to be away from Kampala. Then when I get back,
0: yes.
1: I partnered with Play It Loud to do my one-man special.
0: That's right.
1: Which is going to be on the 31st of July at the National Theatre. 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
0: That's
1: your
0: right.
1: Google Store. And yeah, you get to enjoy.
0: Tell them.
1: Is if you do not make it for the live show on the 31st at the National Theatre.
0: Yeah.
1: Then after that, again, I'll be teaming up with a couple of people to do a show in October with my brother, Dr. Hilary Okello, called Two Kings, One Mic. Yeah, that's going to be happening on the 24th of October. And yeah, there's a couple of projects that I've been working on with the Uganda Comedians Association. So we are going to be doing a country tour, moving from city to city. We are going to cover about 13 districts until the end of the year. So yeah,
0: Bananas
1: it's a busy 2026, and
0: yeah.
1: I'm happy for it. But yeah, I just want to let you know, stick to Energy Radio.
0: That's
1: because
0: right.
1: that is where the energy is, yeah, with my girl Eka with the Celebrity Playlist.
0: That's right. Thank you so much, Salvador. Crazy, crazy guy. Meanwhile, he is so busy. This is what I was telling you when the show began. How far have you gone with your goals, Badia? This is exactly what I meant. But anyway, when I do return, it's going to be more music because now, Disco Ekuti.
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0: yenzisa omwana Honeys ansabye kana kayimba ntadde ku muliro ku chocha paka babaka kobye era Honeys otansa aswa simanyi wo batonjo chayo nkutadde mbanko lekedde mukama Yesu
1: 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That's right, the beat of the moment, the number one name in music, and this is Energy, your playlist. I've even left my bell at the DJ's desk wanga je tubadde okusource. That's how crazy it is, but I'm loving the show. I hope you are too. I hope you are enjoying yourself. Somebody from Lweza, let's go. Bread House in Lweza right now is listening to us and they are enjoying it. Thank you so much for tuning in. Keep it locked on 106.5 Energy Radio. We do this every Sunday from 10 a.m. all the way to 1 p.m. We still have some time in this hour, of course, and we're killing it with some of your music requests as usual with myself and my DJ in here, Kazil. That's right. Now, quickly, who this be? Who this be? Who this be? yes, Kansanga has also tuned in live for sure. I hope you enjoyed your Nsi Namba by Sheba Aziz. Yes, I hope you enjoyed that too. But keep them coming. Hesketh, I see you. I hope you enjoyed yours as well. That is how we do it here on 106.5 Energy Radio. Now listen, I keep reminding you that if you have a voice that deserves to be heard, you will feel like you have not had any opportunity or you're shy, maybe this could be your chance. That's right. So Energy, your playlist is giving you a chance to show your talent. That's right. You see what I did there? You see what I did there? But yes, it's giving you an opportunity to send in your radio recording, rather, and you can send it to 0740-674-674. Now, submissions will close on 21st of June, so keep it locked. Now, listen, all you have to do is send me a 60-second audio of yourself singing, giving me your best voice, whether you are Radio and Weasel situation or whether you are Ariana Grande situation. I don't care. I just want to hear your talent. And we have a chance. You have a chance to actually win big. You know, there's a lot of goodies up in store for you. I'm not letting you know them right now, but that's how it goes. So make sure you come through and record it, send it, and own your moment with Energy, your playlist with your talent. That's right. So keep them coming, keep them locked. And also while you're doing that, you can refresh yourself on with a Pepsi. That's right. Pepsi makes sure that you are refreshed with, it gives you those bubbles. You know when you take a soda and the bubbles, that is what Pepsi does right there. So make sure you get it from any shop or supermarket near you. It comes in different sizes as well. And you can share it as well with your friends and family because it's Sunday and it's sharing day. So whatever it is, someone wants to listen, Brian 9 71 on TikTok live wants to listen to Temperature Touch and Ava P by Ava Pace dedicated to me. Thank you so much, Brian. Thank you so much for keeping it locked on our Energy Radio. Where by King Saha coming through for Kapak, CPAX, the role. All right, got you, sir. Honey, Zaulda Kaimbako, Nze Katutu, Tutu. You have received.
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Mondays are boring? Think again. Pandali Mondays is taking over thrones every single Monday. Pull up for the energy, good vibes, great music, food, drinks, and unforgettable vibe with your favorite energy DJs, MCs, and all your favorite energy mates. Whether you're recovering from the

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That's right. Contagious, contagious, contagious. This was asked for by Hezketh, requested for by Hezketh, featuring Jeff Blaze and Sarah. There you have it. Now, that's how we do it every single weekend. I know it is crazy. Someone is saying, more fire, more fire. You guys are just cracking me up. I love you all so much. Everybody on the live, everybody on the WhatsApp page, everybody on the social media handles, Energy Radio Uganda across all social media. If you did miss any of our conversations earlier in the show, don't worry. We got you covered. All you have to do is check it out and do not miss a single thing. That's right. Now, a quick reminder, guys, that whatever situation you're going through, you can watch live with Mr. Henry on Ignition. That's right. Ignition is going to be crazy. I'm talking about Ignite with Mr. Henry that happens after this afternoon, actually. Every 4 p.m., Mr. Henry brings through a guest, an artist, and they have a live performance. I'm talking about band. I'm talking about conversations. Whatever situation it is, make sure that you tune in as well for that. Now listen, Mirinda is the only drink that's going to make you smile today. It's the only one. Some of you are having so many issues, but once you drink a Mirinda with Baba, it's a wrap. You are officially sorted. So get yourself a Mirinda. It comes in different flavors, apple, pineapple, fruity, and orange. That's right. You can get it in 300 milliliters, 330 milliliters, 500 milliliters, and the 1 liter as well. Shout out to everybody who is still texting out. You guys are so amazing. I am Mujuni Titus, catching the show from Rensenene. Chenjojo, brah. You need a bell for that. Sorry, I left my bell all the way. But thank you so much for tuning in. Drop me Gunkwase by Vinka. If we still have time, don't worry. Next time, I hope you catch the show quite early enough so we can get your songs all in. Hello, Energy Radio. I'm Charlie Stepper. Hi, Charlie from Namuongo. Namuongo Kwendiko vibes only. Fire, fire. But otherwise, more music.

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0: I already miss you. Exactly what is... This is about the time when I already tell you that I miss you. I miss you. I miss you. And I miss you only because it has come to that time where we have to say goodbye. It's been a beautiful, beautiful show. 106.5 Energy Radio. You know what it is. The beat of the moment. Number one name in music. That's right. This is how we do it every single Sunday on Energy Radio. Energy, your playlist coming through from 10 a.m. all the way to 1 p.m. And we will do this again next Sunday, inshallah. That's right. God is gracious. God is good. So keep it locked on the station. Keep a good heart. Keep loving. Keep sharing. Do just as Christ would do before you do anything this coming week. Ask yourself, would Jesus do this? Mm-hmm. And if you have a yes into that question, go ahead. If you have a no, please do not do it. But otherwise, I remain yours, Empress Eka, and I have my DJ today, DJ Kazel. So DJ Kazel, how do we find you on social media? Do we just look for you by your t-shirt?
1: All right. On all social shows, DJ Kazel, that's DJ.
0: DJ? K-E. DJ, like D, the letter D and the letter J.
1: DJ.
0: Okay, uh-huh.
1: And, K-E.
0: K-E.
1: Z-I-L.
0: Z-I-L, okay. And that's on all social media.
1: Yeah,
0: okay, and do you do, like, you're taking bookings, what, those things?
1: Yeah, sure.
0: Eh?
1: My bookings actually can go through my Instagram.
0: Okay.
1: Or my personal number.
0: Or your personal number. Do you want to give them your number?
1: All right, that's okay. That's 075.
0: Okay.
1: 707.
0: 707. Quadro 9. That's right. Kazel, as you see fire in studio, he can bring fire even to your wedding. So make sure that you're booking him and getting him locked in your area code. And yes, DJ Cross obviously will be back. Don't worry about that. He had somewhere to be on a sad note, unfortunately. But he will be back. Let's keep praying for his him and, you know, everyone that is concerned with what just happened this week. Otherwise, I do leave you in the company of Aziza, who will be coming through with the East African Connect. That's right, baby girl is going to be making sure that you are enjoying yourself some good music as well. All the way till 4 when Mr. Henry comes through with Ignite, the band, and a guest artist who you will be seeing then and there. And finally, the Big Sisters will come through later on this evening. I'm talking about Zanzayan. I'm talking about DJ V and the one and only Sandra Cope. That's right. Otherwise, it's a wrap for my Energy Yo playlist, but we do this again next Sunday. Do not even change the dial. I told you, when you change the dial like this to 106.5, you break the dial. And that's it. Oh, yes, and there's Bandali Monday tomorrow as well. So, yeah, keep it locked as well. Don't do what I would not do. And I love you. See you next week.
2: 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Yeah, yeah. Across Uganda.
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1: 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I'm not going to go to the Gambo. NRG.
0: If it's not us, it's none of them. We're the number one name in music.
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vibes were currency, we'd be big, big billionaires. 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The number

0: Yeah.
1: I always tell people, somebody is not going to be the best version of them until you become the best version of you. Somebody is not going to be an entrepreneur until you are. Somebody is not going to be able to take that vacation until you put them in a position to do that. There's somebody counting on you to be successful. There's somebody counting on you to be happy. There's somebody counting on you to get your priorities straight so that they can get theirs.
2: Right.
1: Not everybody is meant to be leaders, bro. Not everybody is meant to have the motivation, have the discipline.
0: Energy. It's another Sunday, the 7th of June, 2026, to be precise. And we're back at it again on East Africa Unlocked with me, Aziza Hashim. But if you like it, you can call me the Media Messiah. We're coming at you live and direct from Arusha, Tanzania. And my, oh my, am I so excited, man. Yo! Getting to experience the best of East Africa week in, week out is not something that I take for granted. Next week, we're going to be live and direct from Kampala in Uganda. So I can't wait for that as well. But regardless of where you're listening in to this show from, I definitely appreciate you. I love you. I acknowledge you. And we're about to have an amazing 2 hours as we round up every single thing about what has been happening in pop culture in East Africa. From our music to our conversations, you name it, all of that good is gonna be right here on your radio. So don't go nowhere. Let's have a good time. Let's catch a blast. You know how we do what we do when we do it.

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0: 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That's hilarious. 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
5: 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This is East Africa Unlocked with me, Aziza Hashim. A big shout out to every single person locked in from all over East Africa. I'm talking to you who is in Uganda, you who is in Tanzania, you who is in Burundi, you who is listening to me in Rwanda. I love you. I appreciate you. And right about now, I want to fill you in on all the tea. Might as well just grab a seat and buckle up as I serve you some tea. That is what we call chai in Swahili. Now, we start off in Kenya. Now, oh my goodness, my Kenyan people. Kenyan men have been ranked the second most handsome in Africa after Nigeria overtakes Kenya for the number one spot. I'm a Kenyan, but I'm also wondering which Kenyans were used for this survey. Don't count me wrong. I'm not trying to hate on my people, but I just need to understand. Because according to the list, Nigeria placed 15th globally, while followed closely by Kenya in the 16th position. Now, the ranking marks a drop for Kenya, which was previously ranked as Africa's most handsome country in the same ranking last year. Now, if you take a look at the countries that made it to at least the top five or the top 10, at number one, we had Spain, number two, Sweden, number three, Italy, number four, Brazil, number five, Lebanon, number six, Turkey, number seven, India, number eight, United States, number nine, South Korea, number 10, France. Moral of the story is I definitely think that if we're counting any East African country with handsome men, Rwandan men will always lead. Don't argue with me. I'm just saying, as a Kenyan myself, Rwandan men will always lead. But I saw Kenyans in the comment section saying that the only reason we were ranked second is because some of them were not counted. But yo, my brothers, sit down. Crossing over to Rwanda, where we have some amazing news and an artist that we need to celebrate. I'm talking about mans like Elemental Lay, who has been selected for Apple Music's Up Next East Africa campaign, as he has become the first Rwandan artist to be featured on the platform's Emerging Artist Spotlight. Now, this is a huge win for Rwanda, and we know Elemental Lay definitely puts his country on the map. Now, he was announcing the feat, and he described the moment as both recognition and responsibility, saying it reflects not only his own journey, but the wider sound and culture coming out of Rwanda. I'm going to quote his statement verbatim, or only like a part of it. He said, and I quote, "My art is big, bold, and intentionally disruptive. I'm not here to fit into what already exists. I'm here to stretch it, to question it, and to elevate it." I love it for him. He's also announced a new project called Genesis. It's an EP, and it brings together all his releases since his debut. I think this is the smartest thing ever. So congratulations to the Mandem. Moving on swiftly, let's take it to Tanzania, where we have some really sad news, as my brother, who is a Tanzanian music artist, absolutely celebrated as a living legend, Barnaba, He is currently counting heavy losses as fires destroyed his studio barely 2 weeks after renovation. Now, his studios are called the High Table Sounds, and I have personally been there. The kind of investment that went into that studio, from equipment, both sound equipment and also visual equipment, because he used to shoot some of the music videos with his team, so most of the equipment would be stored there. You can imagine that this is years of investment. An artist would make so much money, or the little money that they do make from shows here and then, decide to put it on a studio, and unfortunately the unfortunate happens. So my heart goes out to him, and I hope he does recover from this. Last but definitely not least, it's very funny how, now this is in Uganda, it's very funny how the moment you're successful, people will credit your success for any other thing other than the fact that you actually worked hard. And let me know, you will know you have finally made it when people will start talking about, oh, he or she is in Illuminati. He or she is now doing devil worshipping. He or she is doing this, is doing that, yada, yada, yada. Oh, it was her man. It was his who. They will credit every other thing or every other person other than your own hard work. And it's quite sad sometimes. Now, there's a video that has been circulating all over the internet. In the video, there's a man who's speaking, and he's like, there's a certain girl or a certain entertainer, a certain DJ who did a show recently, and there was a lot of demonic things happening, and this person was dating a former friend of mine who unfortunately passed away. And a lot of people have been concluding that the person being spoken about is our very own life of the party. And I think it's quite unfair that a man would sit down for a whole hour and talk about someone, number one, I don't think they do know. Number two, trying to bring somebody down. Like, why is it that the moment someone is at their highest, you want to bring somebody down so bad? You people want to humble people so bad. It's so sad. Now, he was talking about the way, allegedly, the life of the party had an ex-boyfriend, or the ex-boyfriend was Muslim and he was sacrificed for her success. That even sounds so stupid when you even get to hear it. It sounds so, I don't know. It sounds so last year. It sounds so 2 decades ago. How are we talking about this right now? He even went ahead to have analogies at the way there's Sijui, like some dragons there. People who are coming to that party to celebrate a sacrifice and not at Sijui. What? And I'm like, ah, I'm done. I'm honestly done, to be honest. People need to shape up. Wake up and work hard and stop blaming people for, you know, the successes that you can't ever have. Stop feeling so bitter when women are making it and are doing it on their own and working so hard. I know her, and I know the nights, the sleepless nights, the number of times that she had to go to several clients begging for them to just believe in her. And the moment that she made it, you want to credit anything else? Ah, get out of here, man.
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7: 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Coming at you live and direct from Arusha, Tanzania, but broadcasting all over East Africa. This is East Africa Unlocked with me, Aziza Hashim. But if you like it, you can call me the Media Messiah. The show is about you. It's about the music. It's about good vibes and just rounding up every single thing that has happened in East Africa throughout the week, from our music to our culture to our entertainment and every single thing that truly makes us who we are. But right about now, you know, I always come through with a crazy story that I found online. And this one, we have got to talk about. Now, hear me out. I want to take you all the way to Japan on today's Watch Away, which basically translates to you. Honestly, you've got to be kidding me. Now, in Japan, there's an inventor who is also a student that is known as Zawa Works. Now, Zawa Works went viral for quite a while after creating a prototype smart bra. Exactly what you had. But one thing you need to understand about this smart bra is that it can only be unlocked using a registered partner's fingerprints. So instead of a traditional clasp, the bra uses biometric fingerprint recognition technology. Now, this inventor described it as an anti-cheating bra, promoting the idea that only your trusted partner, I'm talking about the man that you married, I'm talking about the woman, I don't know, let's just say the man that you married, or your person who is on your marriage certificate, that's the only person who can open that bra for you. Yo, people are gonna be suffering. If this is definitely commercialized all around the world, I feel so bad for a lot of women out here. I don't know, but we do need something for men. Is it just me? I think we definitely do need something, like a smart something, to catch men who cheat. The world is gonna be very difficult for you people who can stick to one person.

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3: Giving you the best of music as we round up all things East African. This is East Africa Unlocked with me, Aziza Hashim, coming at you live and direct from Arusha, Tanzania. And let me just say, it's actually quite interesting and quite mind-blowing at how different towns can be in the same country but have totally different vibes. Every single time I come to Tanzania, I'm always in Dar es Salaam. Ikienda sana, or if it goes further, I am in Zanzibar. And both of them are coastal kind of towns, very chill. Most of the snacks, most of the food that you have are the likes of, you know, mihogo and mishkaki. If you know, you know. You can Google and see exactly what I'm talking about. But in Arusha, the vibe is very different. It's actually quite chilly, especially at night. And the people are quite, you know, on toes with it. A-Town is definitely where it's at. And tonight, we're going to be performing. So I can't wait for that. So sit right and sit tight. During the next hour of the show, we're going to be highlighting the Big Four, which are basically the top four hottest tracks in East Africa right now. As we also give somebody a pat on the back and let them know that they're doing amazing. Just acknowledge and appreciate a phenomenal East African that's making an impact. So don't go nowhere. This is East Africa Unlocked with me, Aziza Hashim.

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6: This is East Africa Unlocked with me, Aziza Hashim. If you like it, you can call me the Medium Azayan. I was just reflecting as I was listening to the song that I just played right now. What would the world be without music? Like, have you ever thought about it? What would the world be without, you know, going out, especially at night when you're stressed and you just want to ease down the pressure? What would the world be without, you know, having something to dance to, having something to vibe to, having lyrics to sing along to? Sometimes we tend not to appreciate the great impact that music has in us, regardless of the kind of music genre that you appreciate or listen to the most. I know my amapiano people are always on. And recently, I think I've gotten to experience different kinds of vibes. I'm getting into unz a lot more. I never used to understand unz. One thing I can never listen to is Roomba, by the way, but for any kind of music, any other kind of music, count me inside, because, you know, music is always food for the soul. You know, when you're going through stress, when you're going through pressure, when you want to celebrate a good thing, you celebrate with music. Even when something really bad has happened, you commemorate that occasion with music. So I think music can always make us and, you know, just shape every single feeling that we have at any exact moment in time. And in just a few minutes, we're going to be getting into the songs that are topping charts in East Africa. The songs that you're listening to the most on radio, the songs that are hitting charts on YouTube, on other streaming platforms, on TikTok, you name it. So buckle up. It's about to be exciting.
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6: At you live and direct from Arusha, Tanzania, but broadcasting all over East Africa, Uganda, Burundi, Rwanda, and of course Tanzania. Check in. My name is Aziza Hashim, but if you like it, you can call me the Media Messiah. This is East Africa Unlocked, where we give you that lowdown, that good on all the action that has been happening throughout the week when it comes to our entertainment and our music as well as our culture. Now, talking about music, by the way, let's take a look at the big four, basically the top four hottest bangers in East Africa right now. And we start off in Uganda. We're still banging real hard to Sheba and Pauls and Sinamba. Absolutely love it. According to me, the queen can never do any wrong in my eyes. I'm talking about Queen Sheba. Crossing over to the 254, that is Kenya. We have a brand new one by the King on the streets. They call him Mana T-O-X. That is Toxic Lyrically. We cross over to Rwanda, where we have Stallion. Everybody's moving like a stallion. Ooh, Kivumbi King and Joshua Braka Braka Braka. It's always a perfect combination, man. This song is a banger. And of course, it goes out to all the Gialdims. Last but not least, in Tanzania, we have Watu by Mari and the voice. Anywhere you go, everyone is just screaming to Watu Wewe. It is amazing. Straight out of the December 31st EP, 9 songs by Mario. And this one is definitely my favorite this week. So that's a big four. Let me know which other song you think I missed out on. And I'll definitely add it to my playlist at Aziza_H. That's AZEEZAH_H.

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5: That it might sound crazy, but I'm definitely the kind of person, if I am listening to music on a Sunday afternoon, I'll still be listening to music as I dance at the comfort of my house. Regardless of wherever it is that I am, I will definitely dance to a tune that's a certified banger. This is East Africa A Lot with me, Aziza Hashim. But if you like it, you can call me the Media Messiah. I'm coming at you live and direct from Arusha in Tanzania, but broadcasting all over East Africa. And right into it, we get to give an artist or a phenomenal East African who's making an impact a pat on the back and tell them that they are doing amazing. It is a spot. Spotlight. And let me say, some artists spend their careers trying to fit into the industry, but the artist we're spotlighting today, coming all the way from Uganda, APAS, built his career by refusing to. Now, he was born as Alexander Bagonza on December 21st, 1989 in Kampala in Uganda. APAS grew up in a family of seven children, and just like many African artists, his musical journey started in church. But unlike many artists, his path wasn't immediate. Everything didn't just happen by chance. In fact, he first entered a studio in 2003 and left without recording a single song. He only managed to get an instrumental, and after that, he just went home. Most people after that would have given up. I know I definitely would have, but he didn't. Over the next few years, he kept on writing, learning, and chasing the dream until he met people who believed in his talent. One of those people was renowned video director Luchamuzi Bashir, who spotted something special in him and began introducing him to producers and industry players around Uganda. Now, that relationship would slowly become one of the turning points in his career. Talk about 2014, the year that Uganda met APAS properly. Songs like Tuli Kubigere, Bartender, Nyanya Omugongo exploded onto radio and telly. But what made APAS different wasn't just the music, it was the language, it was the humor, it was the undisputed storytelling. At a time where dancehall was often aggressive and imported, APAS softened it in his own way. He localized it. He infused it with Luganda wit, everyday experiences, and melodies people could sing back word for word. Many credit him with helping shape what would become Uganda's modern Afro dancehall sound. And while audiences were enjoying the hits, artists were paying attention to something else: his penmanship, his pen game. Because beyond performing, APAS became one of Uganda's most respected songwriters, writing and contributing songs for artists like Bebe Cool, Cindy, Lillian Babazi, Jackie Chinderu, and others. Then came the albums Mva Kampala in 2016, African Yayo in 2018. These are projects that proved he wasn't just a singles artist. He was a body of work artist, a creator, a thinker, a culture shaper, someone willing to experiment beyond what radio expected from him. And then there were the records that became part of Uganda's cultural fabric: Wuyo, Wuyo, Tuli Kubigere, Gamululu, I'm Loving, Da-da-da-da. Songs that crossed generations and became staples at weddings, parties, bars, and road trips. But what makes APAS' story special is that he never chased trends. He chased creativity. Even when the industry zigged, he often zagged. sometimes misunderstood, sometimes underestimated, but always original. Fast forward to today. After more than a decade in the game, A-Pass is arguably in one of the most interesting chapters of his career. In 2024, he released Bagonza, a deeply personal album named after himself, then followed it up with another project, A-Pass, continuing to show a level of artistic ambition very few artists maintain this far into their careers. And in January 2025, something many fans have waited, or rather had waited years for, finally happened. A-Pass held his first ever major solo concert, A-Pass Live in Concert at Kampala Serena Hotel. It was definitely a full circle moment. The boy who once walked out of his studio without recording a song was now commanding his own stage, having his own audience, charting his own legacy, from church choirs to rewriting the rules of Ugandan dancehall to becoming one of East Africa's most respected songwriters and performers. A-Pass never became what the industry expected. He became something better, something bigger, something unique. With his own voice, he created his own genre. That is A-Pass, the songwriter, the innovator, the misfit who changed Uganda's music.

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6: Ooh, I can't believe that we've come to the end of the show. I absolutely hate this part, man, where I have to bid you goodbye. You, who is my person. Do you know that I don't even have a man? And I don't intend to have one because I have you every single Sunday and we're dating. I haven't been on a date in almost 3 years now. And now you and I have a date every single Sunday on our radio. And now we have to tell each other goodbye. You can obviously feel the kind of pain that I'm feeling right now. But regardless, welcome once again to East Africa Unlocked with me, Aziza Hashim. Regardless of wherever or which part of East Africa you're locked in from, +250, +255, +256, +257. I'm talking about my Ugandan people. I'm talking about my Rwandan people, all my Tanzanians and Burundians. Thank you so much for keeping me company. I don't take it for granted. Next week, same time, same place. You know the vibes. You know how we do. So I hope you'll definitely check in. And if you also want to keep me company or keep yourself posted on anything that I'm doing, you can definitely check in on Instagram, on TikTok, on Snapchat, everywhere, on X at Aziza_H. That's AZ EEZAH_H. Until next week. Mwah.

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0: Wakey, wakey, you juicy little raspberry. 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
3: 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There's somebody counting on you to be happy. 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

0: And yo, you know what my problem is? 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

0: 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Yeah, yeah. Okay. 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
1: Hey, my guy, can I get a light, please?
2: I got something better. I'm going to give you the best tasting light.
1: What is this?
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1: Try it. 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
1: 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I'm not going to go get over Gambo. 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
0: If it's not us, it's none of them. 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

0: 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Turn it up.
1: Hey, my guy, can I get a light, please?
2: 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I'm going to give you the best tasting light.
1: What is this?
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0: Guck mal, was hat der da in der Playa? 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
1: Amel, wir haben Balabala. 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
0: Hey, das ist gut, das ist alles drehen. Number two. Yeah, it's one of the two. I'm sorry, I'm just a secret. I'm going to number three. I'm going to number three. I'm going to number three. I'm going to number three. I'm going to number three. I'm going to number three. I'm going to number three. I'm going to number three. I'm going to number three. I'm going to number three. I'm going to number three. I'm going to number three. I'm going to number three. I'm going to number three. I'm going to number three. I'm going to number three. I'm going to number three. I'm going to number three. I'm going to number three. I'm going to number three. I'm going to number three. I'm going to number three. I'm going to number three. I'm going to number three. I'm going to number three. I'm going to number three. I'm going to number three. I'm going to number three. I'm going to number three. I'm going to number three. I'm going to number three. I'm going to number three. I'm going to number three. I'm going to number three. I'm going to number three. I'm going to number three. I'm going to number three. I'm going to number three. I'm going to number three. I'm going to number three. I'm going to number three. I'm going to number three. I'm going to number three. I'm going to number three. I

check. If you feel your radio sounding like that, you know it's a Sunday, beautiful Sunday. And it's the time of the week, the time of the day when we dive into some deep, beautiful music. The name of the show is Energy Ignition. My name is Mr. Henry. And I promise you it's going to be a beautiful evening together, just me and you. Alongside a very amazing team, Ignition Band, big up on yourself. Thank you so much. And of course, as always, we have the beautiful sound of the amazing Wendy. Take it away.

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0: Ragamuffin Wendy, make some noise for Wendy, yeah? Making your radio sound so extraordinary every Sunday. We really do appreciate it. You can check her out on our socials. It's Wendy Music everywhere, yeah? We love the hair. We love the new look. What's the inspiration?
1: You know, it's Sunday, so, you know, I'm trying to be holy.
0: Oh, wow, lovely. So that's your holy look, yeah?
1: Yeah.
0: Amazing, guys. You can always check out her performances on our TikTok, on our different social media platforms. My name is Mr. Henry. If you're just joining the show, welcome aboard and welcome to the family. They call us Energy Ignition. And it's about 3 months since we've been doing this. I remember our very first edition, we had Jackie Chandiru, and we've had so many amazing people come through here and give us amazing performances. We dive into beautiful conversation that is life-changing, inspiring. And that entirely is the reason why we do this. Ignition Band, we really thank you so much, and the entire team that is behind this. Now, we've dedicated a segment in this show to make sure that we shine a spotlight onto somebody. Somebody who is extraordinary, somebody who is talented, somebody who you should put your focus on. And for this week, ladies and gentlemen, he's a very talented gentleman. He has a couple of songs out there. You have loved him. You have received him, and now we want to have a piece of him. Make some noise for Jiran Sane, right here on Energy Ignition. Always looking fresh, yeah? I have so many questions for you, Jiran, by the way. Oh, yeah. Oh, yeah. Let's get it.

0: still there.
1: Let's go. Wagwan, beautiful people. Let's go easy, yeah?

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And you know what I'm talking about on this one here. Economy sinyangu. That's what I'm trying to say. Bidala.

Thank you. Thank you so much. 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It's titled Go Easy. You guys can check it out everywhere. My name is Jiran Sain, once again, for the ones who are tuned in. Jiran means neighbor. It's Kiswahili, but it's my real name also. I'm a Muslim, so it's a Muslim name. So I usually get people telling me, change the name, it's hard, but it's my name. So I will sell it, regardless.

0: kissing by you. Show.
1: Now make some noise. That's such a beautiful performance.
0: Yeah, yeah. Thank you so much. Ooh. Thank you, thank you.
1: Now, thank you. Jerron.
0: Yeah.
1: As you come over here. Oh, you have another one.
2: No.
1: That was it, yeah?
2: I mean, I have about three songs. Three more songs to go.
1: Songs to go.
2: Yeah.
1: Oh, one more set.
2: Yeah.
1: Okay. But in the meantime, let's just get to, you know, get to chit-chat just a little bit, you know. First of all, you have an amazing voice. Such an amazing, beautiful voice.
2: This song? Okay.
1: How long have you been doing this?
2: Professionally, I would say I'm running my third year now.
1: Your third year?
2: Yep.
1: What would you say really pushed you to join music?
2: Purpose.
1: Mm-hmm.
2: For me, music is a lifeline.
1: Yeah.
2: Yeah, it's not that I was looking for something to eat, because I'm a visual artist. I have a degree in industrial and fine arts.
1: Okay.
2: And I practiced that for about like 1 hour and a half before I actually realized I'm not living.
1: Okay.
2: So I just wanted to live. And the only way I could feel myself alive was through music.
1: Oh, yeah.
2: And I feel the music that I make having an impact on people, and that's a dream come true. Yeah.
1: There's usually a blueprint which we, you know, use as a guiding step. For you, who would you say was that one person that opened the door in your mind to creatively start singing, or that one moment that flipped the switch on for you to say, I want to hit studio and now be a musician and put music out there?
2: Exactly. That's, for me, the switch or the turning point was, I remember I used to work at MK Publishers.
1: MK.
2: As an illustrator.
1: Oh, yes,
2: so,
1: yes,
2: like,
1: yes.
2: These guys who draw cartoons and, you know, all those. And, you know, I'm seated in a room full of authors and, you know, artists as well and writers.
1: Yeah.
2: But I felt empty creating the art I was making.
1: Mm.
2: I was feeling like there's too much. I was feeling caged, right? But then every time I would do this work when I was back home, I'd feel so alive, because at the end of the day, I'd have music in my ears and I'll always be singing. So I feel like for me, there's nobody that sparked me. For me, it was just, like I said, this is my purpose.
1: There's usually, like, I'll give you an example. Some people would say, I used to listen to Michael Jackson, R. Kelly. I used to listen to probably like Maurice Kiria or the late radio. So for you, what is that one voice that inspired you to sing? Who do you look up to?
2: I would definitely say this is going to be very, like, you won't expect it, but it should be Chris Brown.
1: Hey!
2: Yeah.
1: Wow.
2: It should be Chris Brown. And like in the beginning, people would, like, I remember performing somewhere and someone's like, do you listen to too much Chris Brown? So I had to change that.
1: Okay.
2: Because I was sounding like him.
1: Wow. They told you sounded like Chris Brown.
2: I was really, like, all the riffs and runs, like how he would
1: create his
2: melodies.
1: Like a Chris Brown feel? Just.
2: I don't think I still have that, because now I discovered myself.
1: Oh,
2: right?
1: Yes.
2: But I think, let me see. I know it's late, and baby, I can't focus.
1: Mm-hmm.
2: But you feel it's really just my voice now.
1: At
2: that point, I was trying to copy his chest voice and everything that he will try and pull down into his, you know?
1: Yeah.
2: But right now, it's so me. So
1: now, that brings me to a point for the people that are listening to you, the fans that love you, how do you want them to understand you? What kind of music, what kind of artist do you want them to see?
2: Yeah. How I want my listeners to receive me.
1: Yeah. And your fans, basically, your family, the family that you're creating,
2: How I want them to receive me is, I want them to receive me first and foremost as an artist. But the journey I'm taking them on is, I'm just trying to, like, have a contribution to the industry as well, and make, because there's been a conversation of, you know, Ugandans don't make music that can, you know, cross borders and stuff. and that's kind of like the path I want to walk. If you, for the people who've listened to some of my earlier projects,
1: yes.
2: I have a first EP is Paint a Picture.
1: Yeah.
2: So I was trying to paint because people are like, oh, is it the language? Is it the English? Is it the... So I did an EP, which was mostly Lugana, and there's just one English song, right?
1: Mm-hmm.
2: But the beats are imported, right? Like the music. It sounds Western. It's Westernized, but then it's
1: But you produced it from here?
2: Yeah, we did it here. I did it with Avasa.
1: Okay.
2: Then I did my second EP last year, Contrast, which now has... The reason I call it Contrast is now it has six English jams and then it has one Luganda jam.
1: Oh, wow, wow, right? wow.
2: So it's very deliberate. But on this entire path, for me, I'm just trying to show people... If we're going to do it, maybe perhaps this is one of the ways.
1: Yeah.
2: I'm not saying I have the blueprint. Everyone can come up with their own contribution.
1: Yeah.
2: But this is what I'm trying to say.
1: And how do you feel the reception has been so far? Like, have people received Jiran?
2: I feel like, honestly, first and foremost, gratitude. I feel like I'm getting received out there.
1: Yeah.
2: It's taken some time, but... Yeah,
1: Has the money started trickling in? Like, are you booked for performances yet, or...
2: Not for my own music.
1: Oh,
2: yeah, hey. But I've made money in music before, right? Because I started out doing covers.
1: Oh, yeah.
2: I started out doing covers, doing mostly acoustic sets.
1: Yeah.
2: In, you know, I won't mention places, but I started out there and I just got to a point I'm like...
1: Like what kind of Wendy is doing now?
2: Yep.
1: Okay.
2: Exactly. But I just got to a point I'm like, actually, now I feel like I have achieved why I got into covers.
1: Yeah.
2: Because I wanted to understand the craft.
1: Yes.
2: I wanted to be able to decipher everything and break it down and know what I'm trying to do, right?
1: Absolutely.
2: Because you're not going to break rules you don't know.
1: True.
2: That's why I really got into covers.
1: So there's jazz around the Ugandan music industry entirely being exorbitant, exhausting, and kokola nyinji, this and that, you know.
2: Yeah.
1: One, you could have chosen a different path because at the end of the day, much as there's something you love, but you need to survive. You need to, you know.
2: Yeah.
1: You could have maybe decided to focus on the other creative side of you.
2: Yeah.
1: I'm trying to understand that one extra push that really pushed you to come and join an industry that is still growing, still young, still going through a lot of discovery.
2: Yeah.
1: And then, two, what are some of the challenges you've personally faced for, you said you've been around for 3 years.
2: Professionally.
1: Since you said, let me come out as Jiran Sane and be a musician.
2: First, that extra push for me has been, I would say, I personally love a challenge. I love a good challenge. And the way you've elaborated the industry, the way you exactly see it is how I see it. There's like, we're still growing, right?
1: Yeah.
2: But what other better opportunity than that? I just want to be remembered as someone who left a legacy on the industry. And this part for me is very sensitive because I don't want to over-promise on a mic. I want to over-promise in the booth. That's for me the extra push. I feel like there's room, there's a gap, right?
1: Yeah.
2: There's still a lot more stuff that we can do as an industry. I don't have a reason to come and do or continue from come and do exactly the same thing radio did, but I can continue from where he stopped.
1: Yeah. That's true. Challenges you faced since you started this year?
2: Challenges I faced since I started? I mean, like any other artist, I would say, it's not easy finding yourself as a solo act. I think for the past 6 months, I would say that I'm now signed.
1: You are. You have a management now.
2: I'm now signed. Yes. I'm under Troy Music.
1: Troy Music.
2: Yeah. But for
1: Troy is the same entity that has Tracy Mellon, if I'm not mistaken.
2: Yeah.
1: That's beautiful.
2: But I would say for the bigger or for the most part of it. The bigger challenge was having to fund the craft and still not selling out or still keeping around, because at the end of the day, if you're a solo act, and this is like the day-to-day thing for every artist, right? You're going to make music, you have to go to the booth, you have to feed the producers, you have to feed the videographer, whoever, like...
1: Everything around you evolves around money, from fashion, where you eat, where you sleep, the kind of girls you hang out with, everything, that because you elevate your status.
2: You're the manager of the company, you're the accountant of the company, you're the investor, you're the... So I feel like for me, that has been the tricky part. And also being able to garner or put together information that is really going to help you to do things differently in this industry.
1: Yeah.
2: Because, I mean, if you're not informed, what are you trying to do?
1: I know, I understand. Yeah. Most people have sat down with, they've told me a couple of shockers they found in the industry.
2: Yeah.
1: Like when you're seeing the Ugandan music industry from aside, you feel like everything is smooth. But when you get in there, certain things happen to you and you're like, this can also happen in this industry.
2: Yeah.
1: Have you had some shockers? Things you really never expected to happen and then things it happened to you and you're shocked.
2: I think the only shocker was, and I think I shocked my own self. Right?
1: Yes.
2: Because you find yourself trying to perform at Student's Bazaar. Right.
1: Okay.
2: In Chambogo. But the music you're making is not for that audience. Right? So you're on stage. And the one there's no mic stand.
1: Oh,
2: you
1: wow.
2: come with your guitar trying to sing. Hey. Oh, I'm trying to make nice music,
1: yes.
2: Right?
1: Kumbe for them.
2: The MC is drunk and the other MC is also drunk. So one is holding for you the mic here. But you have to chase them because they are staggering all over the
1: place. I know,
2: you get?
1: I know.
2: So I think I checked my own self.
1: Wow.
2: And then for the rest, I feel like for me from that point on, I just knew that I just have to be in a place where my craft fits. Yeah.
1: Oh, yeah. And for the time we've been here, 3 years, you've really got a fan base that is growing.
2: Yeah.
1: You can tell that your fans are sprouting out.
2: Yeah.
1: But what are some of the things that you feel could be done better in this industry?
2: Some of the things I feel that could be done better in this industry is, first and foremost, we as creatives need to focus more on investing in our sound, the quality of the sound. I know someone would argue that, but people, I mean, like, stuff is sounding nice.
1: I feel
2: right?
1: like we're better because I think we've had French Montana, then we've had Cranium, we've had Shensia, we've had Elemente.
2: Yeah.
1: We've had a couple of guys that are very critical with sound, work with some Ugandan artists.
2: Yeah.
1: And I feel it's a stride in the right direction.
2: If you look at all those guys you've listed and the guys that they are working with, actually those guys have really upped their sound.
1: Yes, yes.
2: Not just their music.
1: They've all worked with Baraka, to be precise.
2: That's what I'm saying, right?
1: All of them, by the way.
2: So,
1: yes.
2: Sound quality, right? Sound quality, I'm not talking about just how you create, because Ugandans make nice music, right? They are gifted.
1: Absolutely.
2: We have a lot of talent down here.
1: Absolutely.
2: But
1: totally
2: sound
1: agree.
2: Quality and attention to detail. Right? Attention. Someone goes to, we need to stop this business of, I went to studio and did the song in the booth in 30 minutes. And then we released
1: when
2: the
1: Adam
2: song.
1: When Adam Levine is saying, I listened to my song over 1,000 times.
2: For example.
1: It took 2 years to release the song.
2: For example, the song, one of my jams, the one people know the most. I had it for 1 year. Right? I had it for 1 year.
1: Listening and to it, perfecting it, or scared to release it?
2: Not scared to release it. I listen, I perfect, then maybe as you try to now look for a moment to release it, you listen again after like 3 months and you're like, oh, wait a minute.
1: I could change something.
2: I could change something.
1: Yeah.
2: Right? And at the end of the day, you come out with a really good product. So let's give more attention to detail and, you know, bettering our sound, really.
1: Love that. So the only change or the only loophole you see would be sound.
2: Yeah, I mean, what, that's what I can speak of as of now.
1: So, I mean, how old is Duran?
2: Duran is 26.
1: 26.
2: Yeah.
1: So there's a new wave, 26 and probably below or slightly above.
2: Yeah.
1: I can comfortably go onto a phone.
2: Yeah.
1: And instead of putting Duran,
2: yeah,
1: I put like Vibe Yard.
2: Yeah.
1: Which is entirely AI catalog.
2: Yeah.
1: And then just listen to that music.
2: Yeah.
1: That means that has become competition for you as an artist. And that is what the Gen Z's are doing now.
2: Yeah.
1: Instead of fighting with Duran, getting like they would rather listen to AI. You find them playing AI music in their cars, at their homes, in their hostels, with their friends and singing to them.
2: Mm.
1: Do you feel this is making the industry better or it's worse? And
2: actually,
1: what should be done about it for the people in the age bracket you're playing in?
2: Yeah. Actually, I...
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meet you. And I know you guys may not have heard this version, but it starts here at Energy. A new version of Ndulu. Here we go.

0: Thank you.
1: Yeah. Otunuli de darange ya hika mavivi evya dara no serera.
2: That song is
1: That song is personal, yeah.
2: Nice. Actually very fictitious.
1: Oh, okay.
2: But I mean, when you're writing, you're looking at,
1: I know,
2: you know, things that are going on in society.
1: Oh yeah.
2: You know. So yeah.
1: Beautiful. It's been nice to have you, Jiran. What will be your final words to the people that are tuned in, and how do we get in touch with you?
2: How do you get in touch with me? Mm. Like I said, Jiran saying everywhere, very yeah. consistent, mm-hmm. doesn't change. Whether you go to the Blue app or... I am very consistent. So Jiran saying J-I-R-A-N saying S-E-Y-N. I know I'm doing it very fast, but I'm dealing with fast people.
1: Oh, yeah.
2: And my music is available on all streaming platforms.
1: Oh, yeah.
2: Yeah. And how you reach out, please. My socials have my emails, have yeah. my contacts.
1: The management's number, yeah.
2: Absolutely. And last words would be, let's love one another. Yeah.
1: Blessings, let's, yeah.
2: Let's some love, yeah.
1: Oh, yeah.
2: Yeah.
1: Thank you. Let's give it up for Jiran one more time, ladies and gentlemen. Woo! Now we are crossing over to... a very beautiful woman, ladies and gentlemen, over here. Make some noise for Zafarani. I love the hair.
3: Thank you.
1: I saw you a few days ago. You had a different style.
3: Yeah.
1: How has Zafarani been?
3: Alhamdulillah. I give the glory to God. Yeah. I've been good.
1: Niceness.
3: Yeah.
1: What is your Sunday usually like? Let's say if you're not here, what are you doing on Sundays?
3: My Sundays are always easy.
1: Mm.
3: I wake up
1: yeah.
3: in the morning, get ready for church.
1: Alhamdulillah.
3: Mm-hmm.
1: You go to church?
3: I go to church.
1: And the mosque and at Catholic. The same time?
3: No.
1: Because I know for sure you're born into a Muslim family.
3: Yes, I was. I was Muslim.
1: Mm.
3: But at some point I was living mostly with my mother, and my mother is Catholic.
1: Oh, okay.
3: So I converted.
1: So that's how you go to church every Sunday?
3: Yes, I go to church.
1: Every Sunday?
3: Every Sunday.
1: Mm.
3: I perform Tinder, St. Charles.
1: Oh, nice.
3: Yes, I actually sing in choir.
1: How is that possible?
3: It is.
1: Because you see now, you have one foot in the church, and then one foot in the...
3: No, I'm no longer Muslim.
1: No. One foot in the church... And then one foot in the secular music.
3: But we all have God in our lives.
1: Mm.
3: We all live because we have God, because God is with us.
1: That is very true.
3: Yeah.
1: Isn't that compromising for us?
3: It is not. It is not. It's just that sometimes people tend to complicate things.
1: Oh, yeah.
3: Yeah, they tend to choose sides, you know, which is wrong. And I don't know who gave artists that mentality that if you're doing secular music, you should abandon God.
1: Oh, wow. Abandon is a huge word.
3: Because it looks like it. They find it offending, actually, telling artists to go to church.
1: I know.
3: Of which, this is a part of life. You being a celebrity,
1: I know.
3: And life continues. Either you're a celebrity or not a celebrity.
1: I'm here wondering...
3: Because
1: I know I've tapped into your school of thought, the way you do your things.
3: Yeah.
1: If you were not a musician, what would you have been?
3: I would have been a journalist.
1: You would have been a beautiful journalist.
3: Thank you.
1: But I don't know why I see like a lecturer in you, a teacher sort of. Zafarani agaranya okusomesa, eh? Like you have that, eh? Or a nurse.
3: I love sharing knowledge.
1: Yeah.
3: I love sharing knowledge. Kubera nurse nalibadde nurse naye ntya mabwa.
1: Now, without any further ado, ladies and gentlemen, let's have Zafarani onto the microphone.
3: All right.
1: Bless your ears on this beautiful Sunday.
3: All right. I'm excited.
1: Because we also have so many questions to ask. Trust me, this conversation is going to be beautiful. It's going to be deep.
3: But I'm excited.
1: That, let's just have that beautiful voice of yours onto that microphone.
3: All right.
1: Now, in case you're just joining us, this is Energy Ignition. My name is Mr. Henry. We do this all the way down to 7 p.m. every Sunday. And I love that you're loving this. One more time. Let's give it up for Zafarani.

0: Hi, everybody. This is Zafar. Mr. Henry, I've been getting people complaining so much that my name is long, being Zafarani. So I think I'm going to make it Zafar. Yes, Zafar. Yes.
1: I love the sound of that.
0: Zafar. Yeah?
1: It's going to be like a rebrand or...
0: Exactly.
1: Beautiful.
0: We'll get there. We'll get there.
1: Zafar.
0: All right. And being a Sunday, why not start with a ballad that reminds us of the goodness of God? Yeah. I don't know where I would

0: by the way. Zappa, if you cry, if you cry, don't do it.
1: I don't want to cry. I don't want to spoil my makeup.
0: Don't cry now. Yeah. Oh.
1: But yeah, I hope that song speaks volumes to you as it does to me and to my life.
0: Oh, yeah.
1: Because my whole life has been God.
0: Amen.

0: Thank you. Thank you. Thank you. Can I request something? I have somebody special who has been waiting to watch me, yeah. And I need to tell them to go to watch my life.
1: Let them
0: somebody
1: know.
0: Somebody special. Who I don't know how to tell them, but could you please? Please.
1: You want to text them?
0: To tell them to go live, to join the live.
1: To watch your live.
0: Please,
1: right.
0: Allow me.
1: Now, as she's doing that, if you're just listening to us now, you can also be able to watch us live on a Energy Radio, that is our TikTok platform, and Zafaran is also live.
0: Please, I'm live. You should watch this. Oh my God. You shouldn't miss this. I'm excited.
1: Should
0: I hope you guys are having fun.
1: We are, absolutely.
0: I'm glad you guys are having fun.
1: As we're doing that.
0: I am surely.
1: Yeah. There's someone in the audience who surprised you.
0: Yes. Oh my God. You people, how did you...
1: How are
0: my
1: you?
0: My sister is in the building, you guys. She is my fair copy.
2: I'm fine, thank you. How are you? Sai Muziki.
1: What do you have to tell Zafarani as you see her perform over there?
2: She's on the rise.
1: She's on the
2: rise. She's
1: oh, yeah?
2: Yeah, she's absolutely amazing and she's unstoppable.
1: You are the younger sister or the elder?
2: She's younger than me. She's my baby sister.
1: Oh, wow.
2: Yeah.
1: Zafarani, what do you have to tell your sister?
0: I love you.
2: I love you.
1: All right, let's get back to the music, yeah?
0: And to you, I'll pay back. He didn't tell me nothing.
1: Okay.
0: Really. But I'm really so glad to have you around. Mm. I'm so blessed.
1: Let's get it.
0: This next jam is called Mortal. Was I in love doing this song? I don't remember.
1: I think you were.
0: Yes, I was in love.
1: With the other guy.

0: my goodness.
1: Thank you.
0: Make some noise for Zafarani one more time, ladies and gentlemen. Wow. Wow. Did any of you guys get goosebumps as she was singing? Oh, okay. Now, the hard part of the session today, where we have to dive into some questions, you know.
1: Okay.
0: How long has it been since you went to studio and recorded your first song?
1: I'm in my fourth year.
0: 4 years.
1: Yes.
0: Do you feel like Uganda has given you the ears?
1: Yes, they have.
0: Oh, that's
1: yes, really. They have.
0: And how many songs has Zafarani recorded that are out there?
1: Singles or even collaborations.
0: Everything that has your voice that is out there.
1: I have like 11 projects.
0: Oh, that's beautiful. In yeah. 4 years.
1: Yes,
0: that's
1: four
0: beautiful.
1: Years.
0: Let's focus on this year, maybe.
1: Yeah.
0: How would you describe this year so far for Zafarani?
1: It's a beautiful year. It's a beautiful year that it is a year of transformation.
0: Mm.
1: It is a year of getting back on my feet.
0: Oh, yeah.
1: I know I've been away for some time.
0: Yeah.
1: Many people have been asking questions.
0: Mm.
1: Where are you? What are you doing? What is going on? We want music. What happened to you?
0: Mm.
1: What is happening? Are you still singing? Are you expecting?
0: Mm.
1: Did you give birth? Like, it's been a lot.
0: Yeah.
1: But this is a year of getting back there. To you all that have been asking those questions.
0: Yeah.
1: It is the time that I'm coming with the right answers.
0: So are we looking for Zafarani or Zafar now on social media and everywhere?
1: It is still Zafarani, but
0: okay.
1: It's like you say somebody's called Catherine, but...
0: Kathy.
1: Exactly.
0: I feel you.
1: So, I'm Zafaran, but feel free to call me Zafar.
0: So if you were given an opportunity, hypothetically speaking, to go like back in time and probably change something about your career or your life, what would you change? What would that be, given a chance that you could go back in time?
1: Changing. I don't want to stand against the will of God because I personally believe everything happens for a reason.
0: Mm.
1: It is this journey I'm taking. I've been through this journey from the time I joined music, Luansonga.
0: Oh, yeah.
1: Yeah. So, nebyo nabyo nebibaddewo, byalinteka teka za Katonda.
0: That is very true.
1: Yeah. So, I think I'm not complaining.
0: Yeah.
1: Ebyalizenga. I take that as lessons.
0: Oh, yeah.
1: I thank God for that. The growth. I, of course, thank God.
0: Definitely.
1: And I pray that I keep getting that.
0: Changing is probably maybe broader. What could you do probably different? Okay.
1: I think I would release more music.
0: Yeah.
1: For in a space of 4 years, having done just 11 projects is a bit minimal.
0: But it is okay. I know people who have done less. But anyway, I know what you mean.
1: It depends on what direction you have, how you see music.
0: Yeah.
1: You know that people who see music for leisure.
0: Yeah.
1: Yeah. And there are those that take music for business.
0: Oh, yeah, that's very true.
1: And I want music for business.
0: Yeah.
1: So definitely I would want to have more than that.
0: Being in this industry as a woman, man, first take me through that. Does it get better or hard?
1: It is beautiful because in the world at large, women are favored.
0: That is very true.
1: Yeah, women are
0: Guys,
1: favored.
0: Guys, have you heard that?
1: Yes, we are. Whether in music or not music, we always come priority. So, the challenges...
0: You have not been favored.
1: She's not.
0: She said...
1: There we go.
0: No, but yeah, carry on.
1: Yeah. So, nzikirizanti ebirunji ebija tubyebaliza Katonda, na ye mubulamu in general. biba mu ebisomoza naye ate mu ndongo temu bulamu bya kintu kidogo you know ntabi bulamu rakuba gwe ngo omuntu comes back to you what do you want gwe plani chijoine eri obulamu bwo how do you carry yourself what plans do you have for yourself era let this even be a message eri abo abana abawala bagala okuyingira endongo 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It might be longer, but it is safer. And wovude todda wo. Other than using the shortcuts. Oli agenda kugamba, oli mwana mwale chokolo chimanyi.
0: Have they told you that before? Like,
1: fortunately, they haven't.
0: Oh, fortunately, yeah.
1: Yes, I haven't been a victim.
0: That's very nice if you haven't. There's so many dynamics. I mean, when it comes to this game, but when I look at your career, and the kind of persona that you are as Zafarani. Matter of fact, I was talking to somebody and they were like, I love Zafarani, but I feel like she's too reserved. for behind the scenes to my internet daru. But people perceive you as this gentle woman who is too reserved.
1: I think they're right.
0: You are. Is that intentional?
1: It's character, I should say. It is not until you're close to me or you're my friend that we get to break that. I'm free with you and all that. Yeah.
0: Mpayo muyimbi omugo omanyo ano mu Uganda ngali reserved. Omuchala.
1: Ngali reserved.
0: Rema inedalu. Message man. Juliana owa tata wabana bichi wedda yali mulalo nyo. Irene Namubiru
1: mula. Can I shock you?
0: Please do.
1: When Inwaji is reserved.
0: Okay, she's reserved, but at least she's akuba abantu engolo mbala. So that we've seen. And you know, sometimes that's when people see that, so they appeal to a different side of you and people like some craziness.
1: You know why I say she's reserved? Abalaga chaya gala mulabe.
0: Because it's marketing, it's perception, it's everything.
1: Thank you.
0: So she is. Why are you showing us that you're reserved? Yet you know the industry wants some bit of dalu and crazy.
1: Nabatali balalumwe bali.
0: Ngani?
1: Nava.
0: No. If I do not know Nava, and then I listen to songs like the song with Monji, the collabs she did, and So Kalami and whatnot, and I watch the videos, I see a crazy girl. Mm-mm. Even when she's performing, Nava, manino kujamwenga tuna, you know.
1: Nangenzi jamu.
0: Oh, yeah.
1: Echituji sometimes engato zetu ambala zibera raised. It is part of the fashion. Na yolumu, you need to loosen up.
0: I hear you.
1: Yeah. Nti nebo kaba ka stroke nga wakategese.
0: True.
1: Wanzo kwa waka practice nzeto yambade engato.
0: So for the people who are listening and watching now, when they think of Zafarani, Zafar, what do you want them to see or perceive?
1: Zafaran, kusokera dala. Boyogera Zafaran, and you're describing hanga ojemo katonda. Oyotabanzi.
0: That is true.
1: Oyotabanzi, I love God very, very much. I love music because I think my whole life it is what I know. Che, from the time I left school.
0: Yeah.
1: It's what I've done. Sibeda sifunanga komli munti, nkolera gundi nti eno yaliko bossi wange. So, music. And I love people. Era olibu averi naja naga mantiza fayeraga. Obompayiriza.
0: Oh, yeah.
1: Obompayiriza. Akwe muna yete babulamu.
0: It's perception. It's perception. It's the industry. Yeah.
1: Natalie industry. And I love simplicity very much. I believe simplicity gives class. Simplicity is actually very expensive.
0: That is very true.
1: Yeah. And akatarekeka. I know many people might be asking themselves, MVD, what's going on?
0: Me, I love this hair.
1: Thank you. Yeah. From this time, from this day, henceforward, there's a foreign you're going to be seeing.
0: With this kind of hair?
1: Yes.
0: These are locks?
1: Yes, they're sister locks.
0: Oh, wow. Selassie, yes. Ija Rastafari.
1: This is the
0: foreign
1: you're going to see.
0: If I may ask why, why?
1: Njagala nyo ebyangu. Sister looks abantu baziti abagamba is a bay bichi neteze zisingo bwangu with maintenance. I don't need to go to the salon to wash my hair.
0: That is true.
1: I don't need to for a retie nienda because I need that neatness
0: and yeah.
1: Na yes singa te chali mwecho, I would have done that as well myself. And I don't have to be in the salon every 1-2 weeks to play that was very kapenzo, was very kinky, was very like biruma.
0: Yeah.
1: Sibisobola. Nagezako, but that's not my.
0: What else are you changing about you as a musician?
1: I think Cherinya Nacho Gedeko.
0: Yeah.
1: We're going to transit a bit because people have been complaining about Zafaran to Zafa. Yeah. Zafa Z A F A. Zafa.
0: Yeah.
1: Yeah. With the music, it is still going to be the same music, but tugenda kati kuchi susamu, dongo kundongo, you know, like it's going to be serious now.
0: You're a beautiful performer when it comes to, you know, with instruments like live music. Yeah. Why haven't we seen you perform live? Why?
1: And I've performed live, but you've reminded me something. Something else that is going to change about me. Ayagala Zafara no kumuyembira kumukolo gwe. Ayagala muita mubala. Sidi muyembi wa sidi. Joining the music industry, I've always been a live
0: performer.
1: So I request to tambulidao
0: live.
1: To tambulidao, it's going to be strictly live.
0: So Oyagala Zafaran, yes.
1: Chimanyenti, she's coming live. Either full band or acoustic, depending on your budget. Sigoba send, sigoba molimo. Na yeah, it is going to be live. Ntibwe chibanga tosobode kugamanti to collab with the full band. I can perform with you nganina just keyboard. I can perform nganina just a guitar.
0: Abe nansa na ne matuga ne mbarara wao. Batu tugobye.
1: Asiba gobye. Nabo basobolo kuchinyo mirwa.
0: This setup, I totally understand and I love it.
1: Yeah.
0: If I'm one of the people that have poured the body for this industry when it comes to, you know, showing talent, putting it on another level. I have a night that is entirely live band.
1: Yeah.
0: This is the only radio show ever in the history of this country.
1: Yeah.
0: Whereas even East Africa, if I'm not mistaken, on radio, where a musician comes and get to express themselves live. You don't want to clap for that.
1: That's beautiful. And we applaud you for that.
0: But I know the challenges that come with a musician trying to perform live.
1: Yeah.
0: Someone might book in Arua and they don't understand the backline. So how are you going to be handling that?
1: The beauty about my music, when you book me in Arua, in a bar, one time nafuna ko challenge. Nagenda ko mubala ngoli ambu kinze. 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
0: Okay. 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
1: Just imagine ye chali abo. 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
0: tlo.
1: Na bantu bava kutema nsingo, e kapeke ya no say. Oh
0: yes,
1: my God.
0: Yes.
1: It is one of the hardest days in Nalimfu Nyemundongo. Nayim Bangablio Mantu Nulid. Everyone was just looking at me like this. Ngabalaga, Babi Nyumirwana ye.
0: It's not the vibe that we're in.
1: Thank you. So, with my music, if I come performing live, it will totally make sense.
0: Oh, yeah.
1: Yeah. So kakati bo mpita. 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Nti awo wendi.
0: No kola ne run down ya songo ochimanyi nti ono mwendi wati. 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
1: kuyimba live. This is how she's going to perform. And I think this should be even a call or a wake up call to all my fellow artists. Sidi ono mulunji nyo. Na ye, give people value for their money.
0: Can we do like a Zafarani experience at Shades of Kampala and then
1: yeah.
0: See how it goes?
1: That would be beautiful.
0: I would love that. We're going to have some conversation.
1: That would be beautiful.
0: And speaking about live, allow me invite you back onto the microphone and you show us more of what you get. And then after, we still have so much to talk about. And definitely. So much to talk about with Zafarani. I know some of you guys have a couple of questions that she's going to be answering right here. It's about, 15 minutes onto the top of the hour. So if you are just joining us, welcome to the family. The name of the show is Energy Ignition. It happens every Sunday, 5 to 7 p.m. And this is where we raise the bar so high. This is where we play in the deep end. And this is where we'll make your radio sound so beautiful. Zafarani, take it away.

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0: morning right here on Energy Radio 106.5. If you just tuned in, you know what time it is. And if you don't, it is Vent O'Clock all the way to 10 in the PM with myself, Big Sis Sandy, and of course my girl, DJ VV for Vivacious.
1: I swear, I'm not that.
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0: And if you're not an alcohol girly like myself, you can grab yourself a bottle of Predator. You know, energize yourself up because it's going to be one hell of a ride all the way to 10 p.m. As you know, it is June Men's Mental Health Awareness Month.
2: Yay!
0: I love this month. V, you're saying, I remember you during March, you're saying, there are too many women in the studio. I want men in the studio. Mm-hmm. The time has come.
2: As calm.
0: All month long, we're just going to be having only men in the studio.
2: Amen.
0: And we're going to be talking about everything mental health when it comes to men. It's just a time to raise awareness, reduce that stigma, and remind men that seeking support is a sign of strength.
2: You're right.
0: And we're going to have V's friends right here in the studio. He's a renowned producer. Introduce him.
2: Atin, a renowned producer, songwriter, a believer, a very kind man, my friend, my support system.
0: Oh, nice.
2: Everything in between and more. So I can't wait for us to have him here today.
0: I'm looking forward also to having him. I've never met him before. It's going to be my first time. So I'm really, really looking forward to that. Well, keep it locked right here on Energy Radio 106.5. You can also grab yourself a bottle of Mountain Dew. You know, do the dew and just make sure you stay locked in right here.

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2: Oh, nice. 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Something fruity, something nice. Take a chill, relax, and enjoy this ride. But yes, what have you been up to, V? What new thing is going on in your life?
3: Oh, my show is finally out.

0: Mm-hmm. How does that feel? Tell me more. Tell me more.
1: Oh, God. Guys, just download Play It Loud and go watch my latest show, The Sleepover.
0: Yeah.
1: If you like drama, if you like chaos, if you like peace, if you like influencers, if you like everything in between, just do that, please.
0: Okay.
1: Only for 3,000 daily.
0: 3,000 daily. And you can get to watch DJ V's new show. I'm waiting to sit down so that I can binge watch. That's what I want.
1: I can't even believe you've not watched it yet.
0: No, I'm waiting. I'm waiting. I want them to, you know, stuck up.
1: Okay.
0: Because once one is done, I'm like, what happened next? You know how it is.
1: Yeah? Okay.
0: So I want them to stuck up a little bit. So do make sure that you download the Play It Loud app. It's on iOS and Google Play and catch DJ V's new show. It is so lit, guys. You do not want to miss it. And while you're there, you can also catch my podcast. It's called The Cope Code. Catch it there. People telling different stories of how they have navigated through life's challenges and gotten out the other side, you know, scathed, yes, but still surviving. You know what I got up to this week, V?
1: Mm-hmm.
0: I talked about it last week, the other week, starting my TikTok live, weekly TikTok live. So I've so far had two.
1: Okay.
0: And they have really been such a good response. The live is called The Ugly Truth,
1: okay,
0: where uncomfortable truths meet expert insights. So it's just about, you know, maybe you might have myths about, like, I was speaking to Jerry Opoka this last Friday, and we're talking about aging and the myths around aging. She's a certified, like, holistic wellness coach and what. And people came on and they were really inquisitive, like asking questions, you know. Sometimes you can be out there and you have questions and you're just taking advice from the internet at large.
1: How does it happen?
0: It happens Thursday nights from 9 p.m.
1: Okay, 9 p.m.
0: Every Thursday.
1: Every Thursday.
0: This Thursday, I'm having Bill Bekunda.
1: Okay.
0: He is an addiction coach, alcohol addiction coach. Mm-hmm. And we're just going to be talking about navigating alcohol addiction, what to do, what not to do if you are down there right now and you're struggling and you have questions. You know, sometimes you try to quit drinking, then you backslide, then you try again, and you just want somebody to help you and ask all those questions. We are going to be on TikTok live from 9 p.m. like to 10:30.
1: I will join in soon. Actually, this Thursday I will.
0: You should. You
1: I'm
0: should.
1: Not doing anything.
0: You should. My handle on TikTok is @Sandra_Cope. That's COPE40. So you can find me there and, you know, giving your 2 cents. But right now, stay locked to Energy Radio 106.5 because we are just about to get petty. But before we do, the Jumia 14th anniversary celebration is officially live from June 1st all the way to 31st. 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
7: 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Fanta?
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6: 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But right now in the studio, we are about to get real, real petty, guys. Now, this lady was talking about how her boyfriend, her man, wants her to behave. Take a listen and then we dive into the convo. Would you do this? Would you not do this? Take a listen.
8: I was in a relationship with a guy who told me, like, your voice is too loud, try to whisper sometime. Yeah. Yeah.
9: Nothing is low volume, baby. We never whisper. And if I am whispering, you are not doing a good job.
8: Oh. Aki, you look like you can ululate.
6: V, have you ever been in a relationship where a guy has told you that you need to tone down on your volume?
7: All that time, even my friends. Half people that I've been in the club with, and they tell me, baby, I'm trying to come, and normal in club, you're always like shouting. You understand? My voice is so little and high, so how do you expect me to?
6: Also, doesn't it come with your job? Can you be there playing music on the decks, and they're like, hi, guys?
7: No, I have a loud voice on a normal day, but my men are okay. My man is okay. Sorry, I said men, I said
6: She said her man. Please, correction. Let there not be any confusion right there. It is her man, not her man. Well, keep it locked right here on Energy Radio 106.5. We are just about to make sense of something. Do not go anywhere.

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1: Yes, and if you're opting for something that is non-alcoholic, you can always grab yourself a bottle of Mirinda on the go. Something sweet, something fruity, something to, you know, bring up those taste buds. But right now in the studio, we are about to make sense of something. Ah, this one was crazy, guys. So crazy. It just makes me think that, you know how they used to say that Audacity is on sale? Mm-hmm. I think now Audacity is free, completely free. It's not on sale anymore because this particular guy, had quite some audacity on him. Take a listen and then we'll dive into the conversation.
3: Did you guys see the video of an absent father finding out that he was dying because of kidney failure? And then he went back and searched for the child that he neglected since birth. When he found the child, he lied and said he wanted to do the DNA to see if the child was his. But in reality, he wanted to see if the child was his match. So the results came back, and yes, they were matching. So he went back to the child and asked if he could donate one of his kidneys. And the child said, nope, I'm not doing that. Not this time or in the next life. Unfortunately, that was his only biological child because the other children that he raised as his own, the stepkids, couldn't help him because there was no match. So he survived only 2 years, and then later on, he became absent for good.
1: It's the absent for good for me.
2: I know, right?
1: But really, this guy had this child and then he abandoned this child. Mm. And he went on to raise other children mm-hmm. that were not his biological children. Mm. Now, there's no problem with raising kids that are not biologically yours. Children are children. But this guy absconded from his biological father duties. Mm. Okay? Mm. But he gets a kidney problem and they tell him he has to get a kidney that matches. So that's when he thinks of his biological child mm-hmm. that he abandoned. Mm-hmm. Because his other children that he has raised, not biologically his, but still his children, are not able to give him a kidney because they are not his DNA. So he goes back to this child and the child is like, no, you were not there for me completely. So why are you coming here now to ask me for my kidney? And then the chick says that he survived, like he was alive for 2 years and he was absent for good. Do you think, make sense of this, V? Do you think the guy was right to do what he did? The child? Do you think the father was right to do what he did as well? To have the audacity to go back?
2: The father was right. You try your best and see. You try everything and see whether it will work out for you. But I'll feel guilty if that guy died.
1: Why should you feel guilty?
2: He didn't raise you. If forgiveness, sometimes you have to forgive.
1: You know, forgiveness, it comes from within. It's not supposed to be placed upon you. You must forgive.
2: Now, this is a matter between life and death, you know?
1: Even when he left him as a child, it was a matter of life and death. But he still left. And it's not because he couldn't raise children. He went ahead to go and raise other children. Mm. So it wasn't because he couldn't. It was because he didn't want to.
2: I think also such decisions depend on a person. Depends on the person.
1: And the person made their decision.
2: Yeah, you may find someone else would have given him the kidney, mm-hmm. you know? Mm-hmm. I would have given him the kidney. Because you know what? Finding out that my dad is dead after 2 years, I wouldn't have forgiven myself, you know?
1: Mm-hmm. I guess you make a point as well.
2: Also, I watched
4: was it? I watched something on TikTok. Mm-hmm. This guy, mm-hmm. this lady had a problem with her kidney. So one of her employers was like, you know what? One of her employees was like, I'm gonna help you give your kidney. After giving the boss the kidney, the boss fired the
5: kidney. What?
4: Yeah.
5: Why did she sue her for her kidney?
4: Like, she sued them. Like the whole company.
5: But that was so bad.
4: I know. Like she got some complications after then this guy was like, you know, do you know is he called Raymond? Ray something.
5: On TikTok.
4: Yeah. Who tells stories?
5: Yes, yeah, I think I know.
4: Crime stories.
5: Yes,
4: yeah.
5: Yes.
4: So he was answering the story. So let me tell you something. Sometimes,
5: mm-hmm.
4: but also, I don't think I would have given my kidney.
5: V has had a change of heart, guys. You know these things of saying forgive and forget, forgive. First of all, forgiving has got nothing to do with forgetting. I don't know why people like to put those in the same sentence. Because when you remember what somebody did to you after you've forgiven them, you know what you do? You forgive them all over again. That is grace. You're giving them something they don't deserve. That's grace. That's what God gives us.
4: Yeah.
5: As well. So you can't force someone to forgive and forget. That's toxic. No, don't forget.
4: As if the tables were turned, would that dad have given that kid?
5: No, absolutely not. You know what I mean? So, me, I stand with the kid's decision. Like, don't let anyone come and pressure you. That's your father. He's your only one. He was your father. He was your only father. But it was like he was never there. So, how does that matter? A stranger who looked after you is better than the biological father you had who never really cared about you. You know what I mean? But I'm not saying, like, be mean. If you decide, you get to a point between you and your God and you're like, okay, he did all this, but I feel it would be the right thing for me to give him that kidney anyways. That's also fine. But nobody should force that person. You know what I mean? It should come from them. And whatever they decide should be respected.
4: Also, the way he came, he wasn't clear. He would have come and just, without like trying to do the DNA first.
5: Of course, he came with an ulterior motive. It was not for the kid. For him, it's like, let me go and get a kidney. I'm sure after the transplant and everything, he would have vanished again. You know what I mean? But if you're going to give that kidney, you need to be okay that this is what I want to do because I feel it's the right thing to do. Even if he disappears after this, between me and my God, I would have done the right thing. And that's enough for me. You know what I mean? Well, keep it locked right here on Energy Radio 106.5. It is Men's Mental Health Awareness Month. And tonight in the studio, we do have a guest, like we told you, a very renowned producer right here in Uganda. And we're just going to be discussing music and mental health and everything in between, leadership and discussing the stigma that men face still today around mental health and speaking out about their mental health, especially in the creative industry. That's what we are focusing on tonight. So do not go anywhere. If you have any questions, you can send us a WhatsApp on 0740-674-674, or while the producer is on air, because he's going to be on air with us until the third hour, you can call in on 0777-674-674. Keep it locked right here on Energy Radio 106.5.

0: Mimi hiyo nguvu ya ku-input kwa kijana ya mtu sahi, mara 160, mara 360, mara wheelbarrow, mara keni ngawa ngawa, hiyo nguvu sina.
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4: Shut up and listen, because right now it is 20 o'clock with your big sis Sandy and my girl DJ V on the ones and twos. And you know, we've just been talking about this month being Men's Mental Health Awareness Month. And we're talking everything men this month. We had women in the month of March, but right now we are having men all through the month right here in the studio. And tonight we are joined by Uganda's one of the most respected producer in the land. He's worked with some of Uganda's biggest stars, Joshua Baraka, Crystal Panda, Fikfa Maker, and so many more. Now tonight we'll explore the intersection of music, leadership, mental health, and the unseen struggles that men face, and particularly tonight in the creative industry. Atin Pro, welcome to the Energy Vents.
5: Thank you, family. Thank you. I feel so nice. Thank you for the words. Of course, they make me feel special.
4: You are special.
5: And that's such a cute thing.
4: You are special.
5: That's such a cute thing.
4: You know, music is so powerful.
5: Yeah.
4: Music is one of our universal languages.
5: Yeah.
4: It's like how you see football.
5: Yeah.
4: Music is the same thing. Like everybody understands it from all walks of life. You can even find people are somewhere singing a song in a language they don't know. They do not know what it means, but they love the song and they are dancing.
5: Yeah.
4: And it just comes to show right there and then the work that goes behind it. Because it's the producer who, he's the alchemist behind all that, you know, like you listen to the beat. And because imagine, even like a little child, when you see a little child, they don't know how to talk yet, but you see them like they are dancing.
5: They are up to something.
4: Yes, exactly. When they listen to music. And that's when you see the power of music. And, you know, whenever I meet producers, I just think about, you guys are amazing, man. Because to be able to weave all those notes intricately together and to come out with such a symphony, it's beautiful. It's something that is so beautiful.
5: We give so much thanks. You know what happened? Normally with music, you are simply putting your mind up out there.
4: Okay? Yes.
5: So literally people are relating to the way you think. Okay? Mm-hmm. So if people are happy, that means your intentions, your mind is a happy mind, before you know. So that's why actually some people are like, but we don't see you that charming, you know. You do dancehall beats, you do love beats, but we don't see you. Some people are like, you're not that lovely, we think. But then, hey, guess what? My mind has spoken through the music. How about if you consider that? So it is such a nice place to be, music.
4: I love that.
5: It is such a nice place to be.
4: I love that so much. Well, keep it locked right here on Energy Radio 106.5, because we have the renowned producer right here in the studio with us all the way to 10 p.m. Do not touch that dial. And of course, DJ V on the ones and twos. DJ V, take it away.

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1: Yes, indeed. This is Energy Radio 106.5, the beat of the moment. If you just tuned in, this is your big sis Sandy right here with my girl V on the ones and twos all the way to 10 in the PM. 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
2: Every Sunday we have the Ignition Band and Mr. Henry here from 5 to 7 PM. 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
1: Okay, you heard that from the girl herself. And taking it back to Play It Loud. Now, if you don't know, well, now you know. Because DJ V's new show, The Sleepover, is on the Play It Loud app. It premiered. It's on, guys. Go find it. Download Play It Loud on the iOS or Google Play, and you can find it there. And while you're perusing through V's show, you can also look for my podcast. It's called The Cope Code, and you can get to listen to people's different stories, how they navigated an adversary and were able to come out of the other side scathed, yes, but still alive and kicking. And you can also find Fashion X, which is a bold platform spotlighting Uganda's fashion scene, celebrating, critiquing, and promoting the designers and style icons shaping culture today. But right now in the studio, we have the producer himself, the man, Atin Pro. And we are discussing everything mental health and men in that creative industry.
3: Yeah.
1: And when, you know, DJ V was giving us her mad mix, producer, we were talking about kind of being also a therapist when you're a producer, because I can imagine you deal with so many personalities.
3: Yep,
1: they come into the studio and they come with their own mind space, wanting to express themselves through their music. And you must, like, maybe sometimes be the emotional regulator of all that. How does that play out in the studio? Walk me through it.
3: I think I love how you put it. Mind you, in studio is as easy as recording what people envision. Okay?
1: Yes.
3: It is as simple as bringing people's dreams to reality. So a lot of times people are in different spaces when they are thinking about their dreams.
1: Mm-hmm.
3: And to make that a reality, it consumes a lot of energy and power altogether. So the fact that some people are happy, the fact some people want to record their sadness onto songs, the fact that some people want to record breakups, you know, onto the songs, it is really a task. But normally we love to see it come to life. When people enjoy it, when people perceive it with the intentions we had in the very beginning.
1: Mm.

0: let's take it a notch higher. You know how people, like, yes, they come into the studio and they come to put their vision, you know, out there through their music. Mm. And you get to listen and to feel all their emotions of joy, of sadness, of desperations. Mm. And you feel this through their music before it's even released.
1: True.
0: You know?
1: True.
0: What responsibility as a producer comes with holding all these emotions?
1: Actually, it's a great feeling when you are the keeper of either sadness, either happiness, or whatever that is being put onto table. Our approach is simple.
0: Mm-hmm.
1: Normally, you have to keep the intentions as it was meant in the very beginning.
0: Unaltered.
1: Because if you do so, then you are bringing in a factor that was never called for.
0: Mm.
1: But mind you, you have to also cater for the audience, for the final consumer. Because however much it could be so sad, now you don't want to make people cry in the process. You want whenever they receive this final product, you want them to feel, to literally live in that same spot that which whoever creator lived before creating that magic.
0: I can imagine that. And sitting with all that, sitting with it, not altering the material, you are a steward. You're a steward and you are a nurturer and a steward as well.
1: True.
0: Like being part of the whole process, but not changing any process at any point.
1: You're literally like a captain.
0: Yes.
1: You shouldn't go, far away from the course of, direction.
0: So has there been an instance where an artist's work has deeply affected you emotionally, even long after the fact? You know how Adele released her album. I think she was dumped or something. Those are one of the best albums when someone is dumped, because they have to really dig within themselves and see what they need to change about themselves, and it stays that way. Has that happened to you? Like, you've done this work with this artist, it's been very emotional, and you sit with it long after.
1: I love the question. I think it's a fascinating occurrence whenever we work with these people, creative minds. For instance, if you work with Azawi, I remember this special moment when we were working on a song called Envision. She was literally seeing something. I don't know at the time whether she was in love with someone or whatever, but when you listen to the lyrics to the song, she would invite you to live in the moment with that whoever she was writing about, and all you could do was to envision what she was feeling at the moment. And it's such a blessing to live those moments before the world gets to see them.
0: I know.
1: Getting the first feeling. Sometimes you literally want to actually omit a simple line, and then they're like, oh, you can't do that. And then you will be like, why are they leaving this line in? So it is so dear to them that actually you have to be this, I don't want to call myself a genius, you have to be this special person that you should know how to tell them in case you feel like the line shouldn't be there in the very beginning. Okay? Because normally when they are composing, be it a love song, be it a hate song, they have so much emotion attached onto it.
0: I can imagine. Well, keep it locked right here on Energy Radio 106.5. We are still with the producer all the way to the third hour, so do not go anywhere.
2: Hey, my guy, can I get a light, please?
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2: Try it. This is actually the one.
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0: 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So, campuses, get ready for that. Of course, it's your big sis Sandy right here with my girl DJ V.
1: Hi, so Nail Special has a giveaway. Simply buy a Nail Special, check under the crown, dial 144*26# and enter the code for the chance to win prizes. Gwe kafulu ni Nail Special during this FIFA World Cup, the official beer of the FIFA World Cup 2026. So Atin, how are you?
2: I'm perfect. How are you?
1: Fine. Music has a power to heal, yeah, but those who create it are often carrying their own burdens.
2: Ooh, you know? True.
1: So how do you protect your own mental health while helping others express theirs?
2: Unfortunately, a lot of times you have no way out. Mm. But rather, it is okay sometimes to swim in, okay? Mm-hmm. And then later you find your way out of that pool. Because sometimes, I believe, when you fight certain things, then you're not living life as it should be, you know. It is for those who live in these moments and then try to go through them that really, you know, emerge as winners at the end of the road, you know. So however much sometimes you are doing, you know, these projects to make people happy, to make them feel nice, sometimes you have to walk your walk, you know. You have to live like anybody else. Life is life, I mean, to everyone. So yeah.
0: To be able to have such a mindset, I must imagine that you have such mental fortitude in a way that you really protect your mind. You can be in a position where you can say that, okay, I'm doing this now. Yeah. I'm going to indulge. I'm going to go down that rabbit hole.
2: True.
0: To be able to feel, to be able, because that makes you the best producer. You understand what I mean?
2: Yeah,
0: because you have to be in it to be able to feel it and to produce.
2: Yeah.
0: But then to get to a point where you have finished that project and you're like, you know what?
2: Yeah.
0: That was great. Like, we took it all the way, but now I can step out.
2: Yeah.
0: You know what I mean?
2: I
0: like,
2: know
0: from
2: mean.
0: A mental space, you must really have mental fortitude to be able to do that, because most of us, you know, you get into something mentally and it's very hard, like, to separate things, even in our day-to-day lives, you know, maybe you're at work and your boss is stressing you and then you go back home and you're taking the stress with you because you can't separate the two. So how are you able to do that, to cut that clear line?
2: First things first, you have to really have that strong, your muscles are supposed to be strong. Because guess what? If you're working in an environment where you deal with this kind, all these kinds of people who, some of them, let's say, smoke, okay? Maybe some of them have characters that you don't relate with them, but however, you will have to work in such, you know, environments. Now, if you are to bring everything in and then you don't put your guard, then you are going to digest everything onto the people that love you, the people that see you, look up to you. So you're supposed to live and work in all these environments, but however, bearing in mind that, hey, this is me, okay, and that's them. Because if you try now to dilute your own thinking and your own motives and everything, you might not find yourself in a very nice spot. So you must have an independent mind to survive in the jungle, normally.
1: So, is there a song or project you've worked on that has left an impact or some emotion, feelings, or something that has actually affected your emotions, something that is different?
2: Yeah, like actually most of them, I remember back in time I went into movie production,
0: mm-hmm.
2: and away from music, oh my God, movie production is quite intense. You work with a huge team, first of all,
0: mm-hmm.
2: and every other action is demanding, okay? So there you find yourself with all this team of people, and for that project, as the executive producer, so literally we were putting in the money, and every other person is looking up to you, okay? So there come such projects that are so demanding, and when you are not so strong, you can literally hurt everyone on the project.
0: I can imagine the pressure.
2: Same way, like when you are building a house, when you have, you know, a simple birthday, you know, party.
0: Mm-hmm.
2: Normally, these projects seem so light, and you know, but
0: on
2: D-Day, mm-hmm. they tend to really consume so much of you.
0: Mm.
2: And these are all life moments that really teach us, and they simply make us stronger
0: mm.
2: by day.
0: You said something that piqued my interest. You say that you have to be able to focus on one thing and then be able to focus on another
2: yeah.
0: to be able to move forward. Otherwise, you won't move forward.
2: Yeah.
0: So basically what you're talking about is compartmentalizing
2: yeah.
0: to know that I'm here doing this,
2: mm.
0: I'm here doing that.
2: Mm.
0: Now, it is a widespread notion that men can compartmentalize. They're able to. And so
2: mm-hmm.
0: it is.
2: Mm-hmm.
0: Okay, I'm not going to go there. But anyways, they say men can compartmentalize. It's innate to men,
2: yeah.
0: just as nurturing is innate
2: to women. Yeah.
0: Mm-hmm. Would you say that's exactly what is coming into play? Like the qualities that you have are innate in men?
2: I think of recent things have a trend of changing.
0: Mm-hmm.
2: Nowadays, some women are actually more masculine than men. Some women don't cry, but some men cry, actually. I've seen men cry. And
0: it's okay to cry.
2: And I think when we speak of the topic of equality,
0: mm.
2: when it comes to someone's mental status, no one should ever carry that cross that, hey, it is okay for them to take it in, it is okay for them not to take it in.
0: Mm.
2: It should really be a general kind of concept, a general... Mm. conversation that could be open to, you know, everyone.
0: Mm. I agree.
2: I believe every other person can, you know, be in that position to hold on for too long.
0: Mm.
2: And sometimes it should be okay for them not to be in that position as well.
0: True.
2: So it should
0: True.
2: Be 50-50 really.
0: I think so.
2: Regardless of the, you know, the gender.
0: Mm.
2: Should be a
0: 50-50. The gender roles that come with it or gender norms. Yeah, I think compartmentalizing is a strength. That is why I guess men are encoded to be leaders. You can
2: yeah.
0: imagine if you are letting everything bog you down, how are you
2: mm.
0: going to be a leader? Because
2: yeah,
0: the man
2: true.
0: Is the leader
2: mm, mm,
0: at the end of the day. And mm. as we are coded as nurturers, doesn't mean we can't also compartmentalize. Doesn't mean also men mm, cannot mm, nurture, because mm. men are nurturing as well.
2: I'm in agreement.
0: But we assume our roles very mm. harmoniously.
2: Mm,
0: and it's beautiful.
2: Mm.
0: Well, keep it locked right here on Energy Radio 106.5. We still have the producer in studio with us. If you would like to ask him anything, you can call in on 0777-674-674 at a quarter to the top of the hour, or you can send in a WhatsApp or voice note on 0740-674-674. Keep it locked right here on Energy Radio 106.5.
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0: playing right here on Energy Radio 106.5. Such a beautiful, beautiful song. If you just tuned in, this is the Energy Vent with your big sis Sandy and of course my girl DJ V.
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0: Drink responsibly indeed. Now right here in the studio we have the renowned producer Atin Pro with us, and we're talking everything men and mental health, especially men in the creative industry. He is a leader in the creative industry and he gets to work with a lot of people in that creative industry. And of course, you know how it is, like, men don't get to speak much, and that is the theme for June, Men's Mental Health Awareness Month, to be able to get around that stigma. And the only way to get around it is actually to get through it, to talk, to have those conversations. And you have spoken about leadership, Atin, exposing hard truths. What are some of those hard truths that have changed your perspective working in the creative industry?
2: Like I always say, I have a simple narrative. When you are a kid, literally you're close to the ground, right? So a simple little insect can literally make you jump and hover around, right? Because you're literally close to it.
0: Yes.
2: So in your mind, it might seem huge. But as you grow, of course, now you get far from the ground. And your eyesight or your vision, your POV, your point of view is kind of raised. So the more you get raised now, you no longer see this simple stuff. You get to see the world west, okay? So normally what leadership gives you is that glimpse into what other people don't see. You get first-hand information, okay? Normally when things are happening, there is a story you know that other people don't know.
0: Yes.
2: Okay? Sometimes it's not as easy to just digest such a story. Sometimes it is as easy because of your background or whatever. But literally, that's what leadership does to you. And it is such a strange but beautiful place to be if you see it that way.
0: I can imagine.
1: What kind of legacy do you hope your actions inspire among the other industry leaders?
2: What kind of legacy? Ah, such a beautiful question. Now, sometime I was passing through traffic, ginger traffic light, and then I found this young lad. Okay, in traffic, you know, when you are waiting for the lights to go green. And then he was like, Atin, hi, I know you don't know me, but I like you and I love you. And not because you do amazing bits. You know how he came up with his comment? He was like, I think I like your car.
0: Your car?
2: Your car.
1: I like your car too.
2: But he went on and said, I don't like you because of, you know, that car, to be specific. But I love the idea that in your position, you are trying to do something that can motivate me to work hard. Because if I know your story, I know Atin has been in a place where I am apparently. So if I worked harder, a little bit harder, literally, maybe I can get somewhere even far from, you know, far than where he is. So in a nutshell, at some point in time, you are a leader by default.
0: True.
2: Okay? If you're a great presenter, if you're a great DJ, by default, some people are looking up to you. So what you do reflects back into what the next generation is thinking and how you are molding them. Okay?
0: Yes.
2: So it gets me thinking, whenever we're up to something, are you really doing this out of the money? Are you really doing this out of, you know, the likes and retreats and, you know? Can you do something impactful? Because at some point, there is someone looking up to you. They've been in school, okay? And they're like, I've seen Atin for quite a while. Like, for instance, the producer of this show. At some point, we met somewhere.
0: Oh, nice.
2: And he was the MC. So when I came in, he was like, actually, the last time we met was this. And it's so beautiful to see that you can always meet these people and literally you have quite a good track record.
1: Yeah, they have something good to say about you and your work.
2: So, when it goes back to leadership, what are you trying to do? Are you trying to be impactful? By default, you should be the way to go.
0: I completely love that because most of people think being a leader is having, like,
2: position
0: and office and but leadership is everywhere. It is everywhere, and everyone is a leader in their own way.
2: True.
0: Depending on what they are doing and who they are impacting. Mm. You never know who you are impacting.
2: True.
0: So if you're listening in, I hope you're taking notes from the producer. Eh? Being a leader is not something you wait for a promotion at work to be a leader.
2: Preach.
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0: feel our vibe indeed. This is Energy Radio 106.5, the station that is always on, even on a Sunday evening. We are taking you all the way to 10 in the PM. Of course, it's myself, Big Sis Sandy, DJ V on the ones and twos. And today we are talking about men and mental health, particularly men in the creative industry. We have a leader from the creative industry right here in the studio with us, producer Atin Pro. And he's been telling you and I about the process of being in the studio, what emotional load that takes to carry, but also to be able to step away from and being able to thrive as well. Now, Mr. Producer, you've talked about working with different people and being able to navigate all this stuff, but being June Men's Mental Health Awareness Month, and this is just in efforts to, you know, remove that stigma.
1: Yeah, true.
0: That men face that vulnerability is a weakness. It's not a weakness. It's actually a sign of strength.
1: Mm-hmm.
0: Who checks on Atin Pro?
1: First of all, I think I have a beautiful online community. Okay.
0: Mm-hmm.
1: Before my church community.
0: Okay.
1: Before my family. Normally, these are people who give you a lot of reasons to keep going.
0: Yes.
1: Keep moving on. Before anything, they remind you of your purpose, even when you would lose focus.
0: Yes.
1: Just a simple comment that, hey, I love what you do. Okay? Reminds you that, hey, you have a purpose, and probably if you were to slip, you know, off the trail, you would find yourself on the track again.
0: I can imagine that. I can resonate with that. You've spoken about having a church community, mm-hmm. which I agree as well. I'm a Christian as well, mm-hmm. follower of Christ. Mm-hmm. Do you feel that your faith has really anchored you when it comes to mental health and navigating daily mental health struggles? Is it a very significant factor?
1: Yeah, of course. Sometimes life, like we said in the beginning,
0: mm-hmm.
1: life gets tricky to everyone, literally everyone. And sometimes you need this community. Actually, sometimes they won't be in position to listen to you, but because you go to a place and then you see people with different problems,
0: yes.
1: different issues, you're like,

0: I think I had an issue, but mine can lead.
1: It can wait. Can wait.
0: People have like real issues, so sometimes like the people say, "Okavya kajanja." Sometimes you are just acting childish. Of course, I know it could be hard, but when you tend to go into these communities, you see what you know people are going through. People have different diseases. People are going through a lot, so you tend to find that anchor with such, and then before you know, you find yourself strong again.
1: I can relate. When you talk about being outside in those communities, and I'd just like to talk about being in the creative community, particularly the men's creative community, is opening up to one another. Has it changed now? Do men in the creative industry like open up about their struggles, or still people carrying those masks, wearing those masks?
0: I think it's a 50-50 situation. Because earlier people never used to really
1: talk about it
0: so much. But now people, you can find a man going to TikTok and then they try to pour out their hearts out there. You know, people used to go through different, you know, kinds of walks of life. And when you find them on these social media platforms trying to speak their hearts out, trying to pour themselves out there, I think it's okay to watch it. Okay, it is okay to watch it. However, some people still don't fathom with that kind of approach. And still it's okay, because every other person has their own approach to life and fighting their own, you know, wars.
1: So what would you say at this particular moment as a producer working with different people, as a leader in the industry, what would you say is the kind of conversation that men in the creative industry should be having today? Because you said it's 50-50. That shows that, you know, we have made some strides on that front. So what do you think the conversations in that space should be at the forefront now when it comes to mental health struggles?
0: I think men mostly advise, actually, before anything. You see, sometimes we have to also understand the fact that there is nature. Okay. However much we would love these men to speak out, sometimes nature takes control. Sometimes there is pride, you know, ego as a male being. But however, if you ever find a man going to the gym, you find them going to this pitch, you know, pitch, playing soccer, trying to be so fine about showing their life towards Arsenal, it is literally them escaping sometimes reality.
1: I see.
0: And if you ever find someone who supports them in doing so, then you know they understand the deeper meaning of mental health. Okay? Understanding mental health is seeing someone support someone doing something that literally makes them happy, because sadness comes at a cost. Okay? So if you find someone supporting someone who's literally doing something that makes them happy, I believe that's a space you would love to pour your energy into. Okay? So, plus, of course, speaking about all this, because through these clubs, through men going to the soccer, you know, soccer fields and everything, is why they speak with fellow men. This is why they find fellow men, and then they speak of, they get into classes of these different topics. So, men are doers, and in most places, in a nutshell, to conclude, it will be best if they do what they do best, going to such social clubs and social gatherings.
1: Well, you had it right here from the producer himself, Atin Pro. Do not go anywhere. We'll be right back with more on men and mental health this month of June.
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0: sounds of Ruga and Pato Ranking playing right here on Energy Radio 106.5. I do hope that you're enjoying your Sunday evening. Of course, it's your Big Sis Sandy right here with DJ V on the ones and twos. And we're going all the way to 10 in the p.m.
1: As you're chilling out there this Sunday, grab yourself a Chairman. 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
0: We do have the producer Atin Pro with us, and we've been talking, unpacking everything mental health, because it's June, Men's Mental Health Awareness Month, and we've been talking about men in the creative industry. Now, being a man in the creative industry, what habits have helped you maintain your emotional well-being through those pressures, deadlines, and you have to deliver? How do you keep it all together?
2: First of all, I think my upbringing, I can't call it a habit or per se, but I think my background, to be specific. There comes a time when your past tells so much, reflects so much in your future.
0: Yes.
2: Okay? And I believe eye for eye, it is that one, you know, habit. Okay? Because if you are to consider every other else, you know, habit or whatever, there is not so much to really count on. I should say my past has really
0: shaped you.
2: Shaped me into, you know, being the person I am.
0: Oh, well, you are very well put together. DJ V, a penny for your thoughts.
1: What's your past?
2: What's my past?
3: That's quite a complex question. What's my what do you mean?
0: What made you be that person that can, you know, hold it all together?
3: I think,
0: was there something significant in your past?
2: Not as much, but as you know, you have a family, okay, that really upheld you, okay, to the man you are now, okay. They passed those important values on to you, so later in future, it is only right if they reflected into you now, you know. So, back in time, people used to send you to, let's say, church. Back in time, people used to tell you to be precise, not to lie, not to all those, you know.
0: They add up.
2: All those, you know, facts that are in, like, put to you over from your family.
0: So to the young men in the creative industry, the young men who are just coming into the creative industry, we have seen how in the past decade that space has really, really changed.
2: Yeah, yeah.
0: Like creatives in their own right, in every aspect, in arts, that is like in fine art, in music, in movie production, in fashion and design. It's globally, it is
2: shifting.
0: A huge year. It has shifted in such a huge industry. What would you want the young man, the young creative, aspiring creative in that industry to learn earlier on about their mental health and navigating that?
2: You know what's amazing? Back in time, we had role models, yes, but people used to copy the wrong things, okay? And we're at a time where people have learned to not do things that have affected people in the negative, like on the negative, in a negative way. And I love the new shift. People are simply trying to copy the good things about people. Back in time, we never had all this, you know, social media. You couldn't see the other world with people. But now you can tell, if you read stories, if you watched movies, you can tell that, hey, yes, they were stars, but they never had it all. They went through, you know, this and this. Maybe I shouldn't do that. So most young creatives, I can only assure them, you have a brain, you can use it, okay? Of course, if you know there is fire there, you know it burns, no one needs to tell you otherwise. You know what's good for you, simply follow you. Because most times we follow people and don't need to learn. We could follow us. Because the world knows what's here, the world knows what has been here, the world doesn't know what's coming tomorrow. So if you write your story in a new way, probably those big people who have failed in life, who have failed at something, they could be actually learning from the young generation.
0: Oh, thank you for that. This has just reminded me of the movie Michael. Mm-hmm. That I watched very recently.
2: It's biopic, yes.
0: Yes, I think it's my new favorite movie. I love Michael Jackson.
2: It's amazing.
0: That guy, he was beyond his time. Mm-hmm. And just the way that he did his things, you could see that he was not going with the flow.
2: Exactly.
0: He was just doing him.
2: It was
0: and
2: him
0: I
2: being him.
0: I loved that so much.
2: You see?
0: Many people today, they try, like what you're saying, to copy. Mm-hmm. But remember then, this was then.
2: Also, it is important to note there is a lot of information out there. And with so much information comes distortion.
0: True.
2: Okay? And sometimes it gets tricky to pick out the right information for you to ingest. Because we have a scrolling culture. You can be on TikTok, you can be on Snapchat, and then you look through. Before you know, you don't have something you can hold on to. So sometimes I should remind you that there are certain values that have been passed on to you. Okay? You never know, if you stuck onto such values, you could be quite a better person.
0: That's very true. Because, you know, sometimes you sit and you ask yourself, but how much of what I like is exactly because I like it, but because of influence?
2: You see?
0: You get it?
2: You see?
0: Social media, and you're like, do I really like this
2: like
0: thing?
2: Like this? Mm.
0: Does it happen to you, V?
4: No.
0: Me, it
4: I
0: does
4: do
0: sometimes.
4: Like.
2: You do what you like.
0: I know, I do what I like as well, but
2: sometimes,
0: are we so deep?
4: Oh, maybe that trends,
2: are you so independent when it comes to deciding?
0: No, not. Huh? Are we so deeply indoctrinated that we think we are doing things because we like them, but because of all this information
4: that
0: we get of the trends that over time build up as a perception, and you're like, okay, I like this thing, but do you really, like, if tomorrow it wasn't there, would you be okay without it?
2: That's a question normally men ask to their women or girlfriends. Do you really think you want this shoe?
0: Do you really think I need you, Mark? Do I really need you, Mark?
2: You have a couple of them. Do you really think you need a new pair?
4: A new pair.
2: I should be asking that question.
0: No, the shoes we need. The shoes you need. Yes, the shoes we need.
2: Okay.
0: Well, keep it locked right here on Energy Radio 106.5. We are going to be back with the quick fire questions for the producer. But before that, DJ V, take it away.
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1: Yes, this is Energy Radio indeed. And of course, it's your big sis Sandy and my girl DJ V on the ones and twos. It's Vent O'Clock all the way to the top of the hour, which is in a few minutes.
2: Nail Special is giving out big by simply buying a nail special. Check under the crown, dial 144*26# and enter the code for the chance to win. Wear a Fuluni nail special during this FIFA period.
1: Okay, well, we have had the producer for 2 hours right here on the Energy Vent. The producer Atin Pro, and he's been with us, and we've been unpacking everything men's mental health in the creative space, because I think this is a space that I was saying, a creative is, when you're creative, you are the commodity.
3: Yeah, true.
1: You know,
3: true.
1: It's not like something like being a banker. So you go and you do that banking and this and that, and then you step away. When you're creative,
3: you are the engine.
1: When you see me, you see the product. Yeah. You know what I mean?
3: You are the engine.
1: Yes, you are the engine. So you have to take care of your mental space. It is very, very important. Yeah. When I feel like there's something bugging me, like something I can't get off my mind, I always have to take time away before Sunday, before I'm in studio. Because the second I come to the studio, I have to leave all my problems downstairs before I get into that
2: lift. That's how it's supposed to be.
1: So that when I come here,
3: it's energy
1: it is
3: vibes.
1: Literally show time.
3: True.
1: You get it? So yeah. I always have to have that me time. If I think, oh, this is bogging me down or that or what, I have to take that time because it's going to affect, you know, and that's what you've been talking about. It's been so powerful. But right now, it is time to get a little bit playful right here. Ooh, in the studio.
3: Should I get scared?
1: No.
3: Okay.
1: You're in a safe space. Quick fire. Don't overthink it.
3: Uh-huh.
1: Studio or silence?
3: Studio.
1: Or silence?
3: Studio.
1: Okay.
2: What's one word men need to hear more often?
3: It's okay to cry.
2: Oh.
3: It's okay to speak.
1: I hope you're listening.
2: Nice.
1: Okay. A song that always lifts your mood.
3: Whew.
1: You're spoiled for choice.
3: Gospel songs.
2: Gospel songs. Okay. Wow. Yes. Nice. Therapy, prayer, exercise, or music. Which helps to reset most?
3: Music.
2: Music.
1: Music is the soundtrack to life.
3: Yeah,
1: okay.
3: Yeah.
1: One habit every man should adopt.
3: Every
1: man should adopt.
3: Oh, that's a hard one.
2: Mm-hmm.
3: They should be adaptive to life, because every other day things change.
1: Life is dynamic, keeps on changing.
3: Your dad told you this is the way they handle a woman. Times have changed from the way your dad used to perceive things.
2: Nice.
3: Hold that camera for her.
1: Yes.
3: Let her make nice videos.
2: Mm.
3: Let her
2: hold
3: do
2: her bag.
3: You know, follow her, do her nails, support her. It's simple.
1: Yeah, true.
2: True. What's something people misunderstand about successful men?
3: Whew. Hey, where do you guys get all this crazy?
1: We're ready.
3: Mm-hmm. I think the idea that they are supposed to be knowing it all and they can figure everything out all. That's why normally they need this shoulder to lean on.
1: Because they are carrying a lot.
3: They are carrying a lot. And for you to think every other time you are supposed to call them, yes, they are successful, they should be coming through for you. Sometimes they need that shoulder as well.
1: Okay. Mm. A producer you admire?
3: A producer I admire?
1: Mm-hmm.
3: I admire so many of talented lads down here.
1: Three.
3: Please don't do that. I love most people down here.
2: You just mentioned one earlier. Black coffee.
3: I love black coffee. I told her. Mm-hmm. I like the Avicii's. I love the Benons. Mm-hmm. The Steve Fanon. Oh my God. I love people who do
1: because
3: things.
1: Because it's art and it's diverse.
3: It's
1: subjective. It's diverse.
3: I mean, I can never run out of options.
1: Okay.
3: Yeah.
2: What gives you peace?
3: What gives me peace?
2: Me, of course. Ring the bell. I'm joking. What gives a person?
3: I think, first of all, I think you do.
2: Oh, okay.
3: But so nice. I think I give it to myself most cases.
1: Which is a good thing.
3: I love to give it to myself. Because it's a natural given, and it's you to claim it.
1: Okay. Mm. One thing you're grateful for today.
3: One thing I'm grateful. I'm grateful to life.
2: Yeah.
3: Every other moment that I wake up, I have nothing itching me.
2: Complete this sentence.
3: Mm-hmm. Okay.
2: Where are you going? Sorry.
3: Hmm?
2: Where are you going?
3: Was I going?
2: Yeah. Were you still talking?
3: Oh, no.
2: You're done.
3: I'm good.
2: Okay.
3: I'm good.
2: Complete this sentence.
3: Yeah.
2: Real strength is?
3: Real strength is knowledge.
1: Knowledge.
2: I have to leave. Okay. Guys, Chairman Extra Smooth Beer, crafted with rich, fresh finish for those who own the moment and enjoy life or their own terms. And also grab yourself a Tusker Malt at your nearest hangout. You can actually come at Nomad today and grab a Tusker with me. Buy me one. I'll be so appreciative.
1: Okay. Mr. Producer, thank you so much for coming in and being able to have this conversation with us. I know it's a widespread, I wouldn't call it a misconception, because it is actually true that most men do struggle to open up about their vulnerabilities and what it is that they are going through, because society has conditioned men to be quiet about their struggles.
3: Mm-hmm.
1: You know, from the upbringing and the way also other men are going to view me, I'm going to look weak. Or I think such conversations are the ones that can get, you know, past this stigma around men and opening up. And thank you so much for coming in and
3: thank
1: having,
3: you having
1: this conversation
3: me.
1: With
3: thank
1: us.
3: Thank you for having me.
2: Thank you for coming.
3: Thank you for having me.
2: I want to ask you something, because I know you've been at Energy so many times. Yeah. So what do you feel about this show? Is it like a new experience? The topics are different?
3: I have always dreamt of a Sunday of this nature.
1: Nice.
3: You know, Sundays are special days. People are relaxed. Come, and I think this show gives vibes of a kind that this is a place to be. So this show simply defines what a Sunday is.
1: Thank you so much. If somebody is listening in and they want to reach out to you, what are your socials? Tell them out there and how they can reach you.
3: So my socials, of course, Instagram, ARTIN, ATIN, PRO, ATIN Pro UG. On all major platforms, of course. On most of major platforms. You can ask Google as well. ATIN Pro. More details will be in there.
1: Okay. Yeah. Well, thank you so much once again for coming in. We really appreciate it, and we look forward to having you again on the show.
3: Thank you.
1: Well, stay kind to one another out there. And like I said, it is June, Men's Mental Health Awareness Month. And it's all in the efforts to get past the stigma of men not being able to open up about their vulnerabilities. So today, call a man friend, a man family member, and tell them that you love them. It could be any man in your life. Tell them that you love them.
2: And don't forget to grab yourself a melon, Captain Morgan. Good night.
1: Good night.

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0: Yeah.
1: I always tell people, somebody is not going to be the best version of them until you become the best version of you. 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Somebody is not going to be able to take that vacation until you put them in a position to do that. There's somebody counting on you to be successful. There's somebody counting on you to be happy. 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
2: Right.
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0: Everything that worries you, my friend, does so because it has your attention. 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
1: Black is the code. 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

0: Opinion is the cheapest commodity that everyone can have. 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That is their definition. 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Because that is the most important version and reflection of yourself.
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Island, it's not Cartier, I'm my honest, a Richard. Well, gone. I ain't seen Shorty in a minute. She asked how I am, I said calm. She said I'm the man, I said in it. Posted up with my dog at yard. If you got a friend for my friend, then bring it. 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